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Martin Solveig there. Hello. Cam's hello here on Double J Mornings. Before that, we're playing a little bit of Mochiba, The Sea, back from 1998. Imi Owusu in there as well with curly hair. And The Avalanches, Can't Get Over Losing You, featuring Portraits of Tracy. And The Avalanches competition is now open here on Double J. If you can head to doublej.net.au, some people are saying, I'm refreshing, it's not there. Some people are saying, I still can't find the link on the website. This is Tom from Carlton. If you go to, I'm going to do it now, doublej.net.au, and it's there. I'm looking at it right now. So if you go to the website, there's an image about an article, Dolly Parton, and on the right of that, it's a win, your chance to hear The Avalanches' new album before anyone else. Click on that. I'll give you the URL right now, abc.net.au/listen/doublej/music-reads/music-news/win-the-avalanches-no-bad-memory.

Greece, -listing-party-tickets. And then do I have to use these numbers? I guess I do have to use the numbers. Yeah, okay. And then numbers, /numbers, 10707-0344. Look, you could also, you know, just go on the W website, click on music, go to doublej.net.au. And it should be up there on the

get it right now on the website. I don't know what to tell you, Tom from Carlton. Maybe you got to refresh your cache or something. I'm not an IT guy. I don't really know. Best of luck to you. Interest costs on Friday. 25 words or less about which Avalanche's song best describes you, and you'll be going to the Avalanche's listening party. You're a Double J. I'm with

0: 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This week, it's global superstar Shania Twain.
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That is the Eels there with cap in hand. And I'm coming to you now with my, I guess, my foot in my mouth. I've got an apology for you. I was pretty snarky about the Double J website and how you could enter the Avalanche's competition on it. Look, there was something that went wrong behind the scenes. You were right. I was wrong. And all I can do is apologize. It wasn't updated yet. And I was very snarky about it, wasn't I? And I've learnt it's been a humbling experience for me. A lot of people texting in saying, Hing, it's not working. Hing, the address you gave that I typed in painfully doesn't have anyone to enter. It's just the article about the competition. Hing, there's an article winning passes, but there's no one to actually enter the competition. Hing, I still can't find the link on the website. Serious FOMO kicking in right now. Ah, look, I'm sorry. Tom from Carlton described this as more stressful than the Meredith ballot. That's my bad. I'm sorry for gaslighting you. I thought it was going live at 10 o'clock. It wasn't. There was a mistake that happened behind the scenes, and I'm sorry. I'm very sorry. But it is open now. Okay, if you go to the Double J website now and click on the Winner Double J pass to the Avalanche's article, you scroll halfway down, there's a thing you can go enter now. And then it goes, head here and fill out this competition form. Open from 10 a.m. Let's call it 10:45. Monday, 31st of August. I'm very sorry. I mean, that's what you get from me. You'll get some muck-ups, but you'll get an apology most of the time. I'm very sorry. If you're someone who couldn't enter and you want to request a song now,

feel free to text in. I'll apologize to you by playing a song you like. That's what I'll do. Before that, we also played you. Okay, I'll give you the two. Wait, 0408-34-5-5. Text in your requests for songs. If you were trying to enter the competition and didn't get one in, you're welcome to text one in. I'll play it for you. Probably not the Avalanche, because we already played that. But, you know, or maybe it is. I mean, I don't know. Hey, we'll I've got no leg to stand on right now. But I did play Smashing Pumpkins Soma. That was fun. All right, coming up soon, a classic track from our classic album, something from Frank Ocean. Also, an absolute belter from David Bowie. But right now, this is Yard Act with New Beginnings. I'm sorry. So.

0: You're listening to Double J. That is Yard Act. I am a very humble colleague. Doing some apologies to you. Yes, I've double checked it now. The double pass, the competition to win a double pass, the Avalanche's listening party is open now. And you can find it on the Double J website. All right, let's move on from that. Because I'm sorry. But, do about this. Take Five with Zandro is back with a new brand new season on the TV show. And there are also extended episodes available on the podcast. And this week's episode, which just dropped on Thursday, country music icon Shania Twain. Whew! Here's a little snippet of that. This is Shania Twain talking about first performing as a child, not just for her own glory, but literally to help support her family.
1: I was 8 years old when I first got on stage. My mother was putting me up on restaurant countertops when I was a toddler.
2: Wow.
1: And I remember that vividly because I remember being able to choose the songs I wanted to hear. And then I would just naturally sing along and sing out loud. And before I even knew what it was to perform, I wasn't performing, I was just wrapped up in the music. And then she would put me up on the table. And I would sing up there, and so that was really my first stage.
2: Did you like it? Did you like performing in public?
1: I didn't realize I was performing in public. I didn't realize I was performing. I was too innocent and young to realize that was really a stage.
2: So when did you go from singing on those restaurant tabletops to, in a professional sense, you know, playing gigs? Playing in bars. When did that happen?
1: My mother, again, was my coach. She was my manager, my agent. By the time I was 8 years old, my mother had found opportunities, stages. And where I'm from, Timmins, Ontario, those stages were the local bars.
2: Mm.
1: You know, mostly small little bars, maybe 150 people. Primarily beer and whiskey kind of bars.
2: Okay.
1: Nothing fancy. I would just go sing. The family would all come. We would all go. And I would just go and sing in the bar. The audience was very receptive. And so my mother would say to the bar owner or bar manager, you know, like, maybe we could pass that around and stuff. And people were willing to pay. And I would, you know, I'd walk away, you know, not me, but us. We would walk away with $25, maybe $50, something like that. And to her, this was like, okay, yes, she's also entertaining these people. She's more than just a little kid that's getting up to sing a cute little song. So I started putting a repertoire together. You know, now I'm 9, maybe 10, and I've got a whole set. You know, I've got a set worth of songs. That's like 30 minutes, 25 minutes. I had 100 songs memorized.
2: Wow.
1: At that age, so that people could make requests. People love they love requesting songs.
2: Yeah.
1: I would sing in parks. If there was a weekend festival, I would sing at the old age home where my grandfather was. There was never any money in that one. That was more of a practice one. It's like, okay, let me try this song out. But, you know, there was always money in the other ones. Little money, gas money, you know, grocery money.
2: So you were helping the family.
1: Well, I was contributing back to the family because don't forget, when you're poor, it takes you gas to get to the bar.
2: Yeah.
1: So now how are you going to get the gas back in the car so your dad can go to work in the morning? It's right down to the penny when you're poor.
0: That is Shania Twain there talking to Zan Rowe on this week's episode of Take Five with Zan Rowe. You can see it online on Ivy. You can watch it on TV. Actually, I guess you can't. It's already been on TV. It was on Thursday. But you can watch it online on Ivy, or you can listen wherever you get your podcasts or via the ABC Listen app. And again, those interviews have extended cuts in the podcast. There's limited television broadcast space, so they jam in all the extra goodies to the pod. And it's a fantastic episode. Let's put on some Shania right now. This is If You're Not In It For Love, I'm Out of Here. Oh, goodness.
3: Three, four,
0: Double J.
3: Five.

That is Shania. It's funny to say Shania. Shania Twain there, if you're not in it for love, and Shania Twain is the guest this week on Zenro, on Take 5 with Zenro, the podcast, and also the television show. You can watch the whole thing, the whole season on iView, but the podcast, it's available wherever you get your podcast, and on the ABC Listen app now. I've been apologizing recently because I was telling everyone to go enter a competition to win tickets to the Avalanche's listening party. And look, I'd messed up. The website wasn't live properly, hasn't updated or whatever. I hadn't checked that, and I was gaslighting the nation, the thousands of people listening to this. I'm sorry. So I said, hey, if you were trying to do that and you couldn't get on, because I was being very snarky about it. Which was bad. Very bad for me. I said, as an apology, you know, to make it up to you, text in 0408-345-555 a song you'd like to hear that as my way that I could play as a way of saying sorry. So shout out to Tom from Carlton, who was the person I was sort of being pretty patronizing to, and that was bad from my end. He goes, thank you for the heartfelt apology, Hingers, making me feel like a dunce when I couldn't find the link. I'm sorry. As a result, my song request is Amel the Sniffers' Gacked on Anger. Quite fitting for this traumatic experience. Fair enough, Tom from Carlton. I wonder if that's Carlton in Sydney or Carlton in Melbourne or another Carlton. Well, they're all fine places. My apologies, Tom. Here it is. Amel and the Sniffers' Gacked on Anger. Classic track from Frank Ocean up next. You're Double J.

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1: In 2016, Frank Ocean delivered the evocative and haunting sounds of his brilliant second album, Blonde. If you could die and come back to life, up for air from the swimming pool. 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Solo. And still feel just as mysterious 10 years on. Join me, Kaz Tran, for this week's classic album, Blonde by Frank Ocean. Tonight from 6 on Double J.

That's the bees and chicken payback. You're listening to Double J Mornings. My name's Michael Hing. We're coming, about 20 past 11 right now. Got about 40 minutes left with you. Still got loads of more music to cram into your ears. Anthony Schmerich on the way. Div, Hatchie, Lisa LeBlanc. There's a fun little tootin' song from Lisa LeBlanc coming up soon as well. But right now,

0: Prospera.
1: On the tower this week, we pay tribute to fallen queen Dolly Parton. We celebrate her life and enduring influence on heavyweight songcraft and, most importantly, to humanity as a whole. We'll look back on her early output, teaming up on some incredible duets with Porter Wagoner. Her solo breakthrough moments through her disco period.

dancing till you fall off the earth. Take to your toes and summon the worms. The heron waits patiently, unfazed by self-service checkouts or pouches of tobacco. I know falling in love feels trivial with everything that's going on, but what if we're actually onto something? And then the heron says...

chance before disaster part four. Stop trying so hard. Your personality has been broken apart and sold back to you in a series of short form clips. The horrors persist, but you are that same child jumping garden to garden. Ice cream dripping between your knuckles. And then the heron says,

Rare aesthetic, reluctant hope core, memories operating on a strict one in, one out policy. The young and the dying have the worst philosophies, and you are both but also neither. Nay cheek, nay chance. Never leave the bookies with a smile on your face, and remember that herons wait for no one but themselves. Good things come to those who hesitate. And then the heron says, you'll never be alone. And you gotta be patient.

Jalen and Gonda there, Burning Temptation. You're listening to Double J. My name is Michael Hing, and I got about 20 minutes worth of songs to kind of jam in between now and midday. I think I referred to these guys as Div before. That was my bad. Dive with The Fountain. Jamie XX up soon. Father John Misty on the way. That's Manny Lennox. This is The Fountain by Dive. Excuse me. Double J.

That is Lady Tron, Destroy Everything on Double J. It's almost time for me to get out of here. I'm going to try and just jam in some more songs before your lunch. This is Hatchie with Sage. Double J.

That there is Hatchie with Sage. But dang, it's time for me to get out of here to take you to the top of the hour. Annie Lennox, Walking on Broken Glass. You're on Double J. See you tomorrow. Enjoy lunch.

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1: Yes, it is. Hello and happy Monday to you. How are you today? Hope you are feeling refreshed and you filled your cup in one way or another.

Over the weekend. I'm feeling good. I'm looking forward to settling in for the next 3 hours and spinning great tunes for you today. And a big thanks to Michael Hing for getting the day rolling for us. Coming up, you're going to hear that new single for Fontaines DC, also something brand new for Queens of the Stone Age. And we've got a great new feature album this week from Interpol. How about we start right here? Welcome to Lunch. My name is Karen Leng and this is Double J. Small.

0: Hey, Zan Rowe here, and I'm back on your screens for a new season of Take 5. You'll hear extraordinary people share five songs that made them who they are today. This week, it's global superstar Shania Twain.
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0: That is Fontaine's DC, their new single. It's the first taste of their album Dopamine Chamber, which is out later this year. It's called Marianne. Before that, you heard Peggy Goo with Find the Way and a little Bowie to kick us off today. Hope you're doing good. Happy Monday to you. And this is Lunch on Double J. Let me know what's on your plate today. 0408 345555. What are you up to? What am I soundtracking for you? And most importantly, have you heard about our awesome competition about this band? Well, last week we were telling you that we are giving a select few listeners to Double J and Avalanche's fans a chance to be in the room with them and be amongst the first people in the world to hear the Avalanche's new album, No Bad Memories. This is before anybody else gets to hear it in the world, a few weeks beforehand. Does that sound good to you? Are you an Avalanche's fan? Would you like to meet the band? So on Tuesday the 8th of September in Melbourne at a secret location, the album will be played in full. No Bad Memories. And there'll be a special Q&A with the band as well. So we got 40 double passes to give away for this. It's a really big deal, and a new Avalanche's album is always fun. And the competition, my friend, is now officially open. As of 10:30 this morning, you can win tickets to this amazing event. And what do you have to do to do it? To win it, you got to head to the Double J website and tell us in 25 words or less which Avalanche's song best describes you and why. There is a feast of tunes in the Avalanche's back catalogue for you to choose from. So if there's one that speaks to you, if there's one you think it best describes you, we would like to know in 25 words or less. So entries are open now and they close this Friday. You've got to be 18 or over. You've got to be able to get to Melbourne yourself if you are entering the competition from interstate. I hope you enter it. It's an awesome prize, and don't sleep on it because it's open today and it closes on Friday. So let us know. Head to the Double J website and let us know which Avalanche's song best describes you and why in 25 words or less. Get your entry in before 5 this Friday. Clear? Exciting?
1: Is Dexter ill?
2: Mr. Kirk, Dexter's in school.
3: I'm afraid he's not, Miss Fishmore. Dexter's truancy problem is way out of hand. The Baltimore County School Board have decided to expel Dexter from the entire public.

0: school system.
1: Mr. Kirk, I'm as upset as you to learn Dexter's truancy. But surely expulsion is not the answer.
0: I'm afraid expulsion is the only answer. It is the opinion of the entire staff that Dexter is criminally insane. Sane.
2: Giddy up, we're going back to this one. Double J.
3: That boy needs therapy.
4: Psychosomatic.
3: That boy needs therapy.
4: Purely psychosomatic.
3: That boy needs therapy.
4: Lying down on the couch.
5: What does that mean?
4: You're a nut. You're crazy in the coconut.
5: What does that mean?
3: That boy needs therapy.
5: I'm gonna kill you.
3: That boy needs therapy.
5: Brannigazoo, let's have a chew. How about I count three?
3: That boy needs therapy.
6: He was white as a sheet.
7: And he also made false teeth.

0: avalanches above, business continues below.
1: Did I ever tell you the story about
2: cowboys
3: and bitches
4: and the Indians
5: and what frontiers of Kyoto?
6: I felt strangely hypnotized.
7: I was in another world, the world of
8: 20,000 girls
9: and milk
10: and rectangles.
11: Do an optometrist,
12: a man with a golden eyeball
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0: psychosomatic. That boy needs therapy.
1: Purely psychosomatic.
0: That boy needs therapy.
1: You're lying down on the couch.
2: What does that mean?
1: You're a nut. You're crazy in the coconut.
2: What does that mean?
0: That boy needs therapy.
2: I'm gonna kill you.
0: That boy needs therapy.
2: Brannigazoo, let's have a tune. I wanna count three.
0: That boy needs therapy.
3: He was white as a sheet.
4: And he also made false teeth.

0: Can you think of anything that talks other than a person?
1: A bird?
2: Yeah.
0: Sometimes a parrot talks.

That is such a wig out here for it as well. That is a song called You Cutie. It's King Gizzard and the Lizard Wizard having, it sounds like maximum fun once again on this, their 28th album, which is out now. It's a synth explosion. It's called Alien Metal. Before that, you heard Shawita with Gemini. Leluc with a gorgeous song, Rewarding Memory, a melody featuring Jay Maskus, a bit of percussion on that song. It's from their latest album, Sweet Thief. And the Avalanches at the top, revving you up, giddying you up to get involved in our competition so you can be part of the listening party happening for the Avalanches. Well, it's all live online now, so jump on and tell us what song best describes you from the Avalanches. Kelly in Sydney says, ever since Frontier Psychiatrist came out, I have loved using the expression crazy in the coconut. It sounds as fresh as ever, doesn't it?

it, Kelly. Thank you for your text today. You're with Karen Lang on Lunch. Bit of this on the way. Musical Adventures with Courtney Love around the corner. Right now, let's get a load of our new feature album this week. And it's from a band that you would know quite well, I suspect, right now. It's Interpol, the New York legends, and nearly three decades together now. They have just dropped a new album called This Mirror Weighs a Ton. It is their eighth album, but the first that they've recorded in New York. They have a new record label in Partisan Records. They've worked with Andrew Wyatt as producer, and he's worked with Charlie XCX and Rosalia. And, you know, that tension between bass and guitars has always been at the centre of Interpol, as well as Paul Banks, you know, very poetic lyrics. But it feels like they've expanded their sound out on this album, including strings and woodwind and acoustic guitars, and they have a new permanent bass player as well. So a few changes in Interpol's world. And the new album out now, our feature album this week. This is Iron City. Nothing.

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Already Something, it's number one dad's and gorgeous sounding tune for Tom Jancek. Every Little Fire is his new and number one dad's album. It'll be out in October. Hole before that, Miss World from their Ripper 1994 release. Live Through This. Interpol at the top with Iron City from our feature album this week. It's their eighth. It's called This Mirror Weighs a Ton. And you also heard the lush production of Danger Mouse and Gemini in Ghetto Pop Life. It's Karen Ling with you. Hello and welcome to lunch. Happy Monday to you. Are you good? 0408 3455 55 if you want to say hi. I'm feeling rested and ready to meet all challenges, musical and otherwise, this week and just hang out with you spinning tunes new and old. So say hi if you like. On the text line, thanks for playing Hole. I've been binge listening to, is it Dice Spits? From Texas for the last couple of weeks and trying to work out who they remind me of. And there it is, Karen delivers the goods again. That was unintentional, but I am a believer in serendipity. So maybe there's just something in the air. Music now for Sylvanesso, the duo out of North Carolina who sort of embrace both electronic sounds and folk music. They've been making albums for the last decade and they are partners in love as well as in music. So Sylvanesso are about to put out their fifth album called Ow. They made it in the woods. I guess that's like going to the bush here to do it in North Carolina. But this is Sylvanesso sounding a bit more raucous and chaotic than they have before. Language warning. This is pretty fun.

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1: In 2016, Frank Ocean delivered the evocative and haunting sounds of his brilliant second album, Blonde. 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And still feel just as mysterious 10 years on. 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

That does weird things to my brain. Paces to Be, that's Chica, together with Fred Again and Anderson Park. FKA Twigs, heating up our Monday afternoon on 2 weeks. Also, they're Tanarawan, who gave us Sagarat Asani, and Sylvanesso, the American duo, with a pretty fun new song called Hot Slob. You're with Karen Lang. Shout out to any hot slobs listening to Double J right now. How you doing? This is Lunch. Amazing to be lost, amazed you made. Coming up, I'm going to spin you some Beach House, but right now it's time for a new song from Queens of the Stone Age. They will have their new album out in October. It's called Perfect. And just in time for their Australian tour, which is a huge one. Double J supporting this tour kicks off in Adelaide on the 8th of December. They're getting to Hobart, Sydney, Melbourne, Newcastle and Brisbane, and in tow with Primus and Queens of the Stone Age. So an absolutely ripper lineup for a new album and another visit from Queens of the Stone Age. And let's hear their new tune. You've been listening to this one, Easy Street. Right now, this is Insignificant Other on Double J.

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1: Interpol open up their tightly wound sound on album number 8, This Mirror Weighs a Ton. Back in Manhattan with producer Andrew Wyatt, taut guitars meet strings and woodwinds as the band reflect on the world around them, from war to

0: breezy, isn't it? And very chill. It's a new song from the Paper Kites, and it's called Change of the Wind, from their latest album, If You Go There, I Hope You Find It. Also there you heard Björk with Human Behaviour. My God, from Grace Cummings, from her fourth album, Blood Horse, our recent feature album on Double J. And you can hear my chat with Grace about that album inside the ABC Listen app. An incredible singer. And just at the very start, really, of her music career, even though it's four albums in. Blood Horse, her new album, and My God, and Quatsa at the top, dropping a new single, so I had to get it in your ears today, Insignificant Other. Pretty laid back, great groove. It's from their upcoming album, Perfects. And on the text line, Marty says, cracking song, a real shame they couldn't make Perth. Isn't it just? I wonder, Marty, can you make it over to one of the other dates around the country? Because that tour with Primus and TFS is an incredible lineup. Hope you're doing well. My name is Karen Leng. This is Double J, where I hang out with you at lunch, Monday to Friday, spinning tunes old and new. On the way, some Wolf Mother. Right now, Ezra Collective, the wonderful British jazzy crew who are about to put out a new album. And they've got some special sauce on this album. It is the British Gambian rapper Parsaloo. Now you might know him from this collab with Disclosure. King stepped in on a badaman thing. Stepped in the place, everything is shining. Look how I hit them with the lightning. He is an incredible MC, a grime and drill rapper who recently spent a bit of time in prison in the UK and is now rebuilding his career after that. So teaming up with Ezra Collective on this new single. They're a big fan of his, and he's really showing us another side of his musical personality on this track. So let's take a listen. Ezra Collective, Only Love, featuring Parsaloo on Double J.
1: Hiya,

Want to be the first to hear the brand new album from the Avalanches? Score an invite to an exclusive listening party in Melbourne on Tuesday, September 8th, with the Avalanches spinning their unreleased album, No Bad Memories, in person. The guest list is tight, so head to the Double J website and tell us, in 25 words or less, which Avalanches song best describes you, and you could be hearing the Avalanches' new album, No Bad Memories, before anybody else in the world. Thanks to Double J.

This is Anything Else. It's from the Brisbane crew, First Beige, six-piece band. Began as a psych rock kind of group for a sort of solo project and now expanding into a much bigger band, releasing some really great albums and always bringing the party when you see them live. First Beige, that's from their album Wayside last year. Anything Else? Also there, I gave you Beach House. And a song called Sparks from Depression Cherry, Dimension from Wolf Mother, and at the top, Ezra Collective featuring Pas Solo on the song Only Love. Looking forward to that new album, Here Because of Hope, for the, well, they're wonderful, aren't they, that British band. And that new album is going to be out on the 18th of September. Hope you're good. It's a pleasure to be here with you this Monday. The last day of winter. That feels pretty damn good, doesn't it? Spring tomorrow. Say hi if you like. 0408 345 555. And hi to Freya, who says, Only Love from Ezra Collective. I love all of it, especially that bass. That bass. Thank you, Freya. It's great to have a text from you. Right, over mono coming up, but right now, let me serve you this. This is Joan as policewoman, marking 20 years recently since her album Real Life.

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1: On the tower this week, we pay tribute to fallen queen Dolly Parton. We celebrate her life and enduring influence on heavyweight songcraft and, most importantly, to humanity as a whole. We'll look back on her early output, teaming up on some incredible duets with Porter Wagoner. Her solo breakthrough moments through her disco period, her supergroups, and of course her epic decade through the 80s. We'll also hear tunes from many of those artists who she's impacted, from Kacey Chambers to Orville Peck and C-Mat. 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

That is Over Mono. The song is called Lock Up, and Ed and Tom Russell, the brothers who are Over Mono, the Welsh brothers, are coming back to Australia soon. Did you see them last time? I had the most epic dance to them in the pit at Golden Plains, so it's incredible to have them back. But get this, they're playing like three or four shows, just slamming them out in what seems like a couple of days. Beyond the Valley in Victoria, they're playing Lost Paradise and Wildlands Festival in Brisbane and Perth, all over two or three days at the end of the year. So, yeah, the work cut out for them. They have a new album out. It's called Pure Devotion, and that's Lock Up. Before that, you heard Nairi with Around from the Lamentations album. Faker in there as well with Partner in Crime. And Joan as Policewoman.

Eternal Flame. She's celebrating her Real Life album recently. It's 20 years since that album came out. She did something pretty interesting as well. She went back into the studio and she re-recorded every single song in a new way. And even Iggy Pop popped in and guessed it on one of the tracks from it. So check that out if you're a fan of Jonas Policewoman, a new recording of Real Life. It's Karen with you. This is Double J, and it is a pleasure to have your company here this Monday. Happy Monday to you. It's the final day of winter, as I reminded you before. So it's the last day I could actually get a kind of winter relevant song on. So I'm going to. I'm going to open up the playlist for the most recent dinner mix from last Thursday evening. So this is our new show on Double J. We ask friends and you know, favoured curators to come in and spin some tunes for us for an hour to soundtrack whatever it is you do on a Thursday night at 6 p.m. Our latest curator is Sarah McLeod of the Super Jesus, really ace mix, bringing out 90s guitar heroes, some really great vocalists, karaoke bangers and some all-time classics as well. So you can hear this now inside the ABC Listen app, all women, and a great spread of songs. So let's dive in and pull out one of the tunes that Sarah McLeod sprinkled into her dinner mix. And I feel like I need to play this one, given it's the last day of winter today. Song written by Paul Simon for Simon and Garfunkel originally. But the Bangles recorded it on the Less Than Zero soundtrack. See what's become. It's a hazy shade of winter for you on Double J.

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1: You know, I recorded it on a cassette player from my TV, and it was the first music I ever listened to, and it's the soundtrack to my life.
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2: Double J.

That is Fujiya and Miyagi. They are a band from Brighton, been together for well over two decades now. They're channeling some pretty serious ESG rhythms on that new single. It's called Lowest Common Denominator. They'll have a new album out in October called New Shiny Object. Also there you heard Danceteria, Madonna, Casuarina from Pond, and at the top, Hazy Shade of Winter from the Bangles as we kiss goodbye to winter. Are you happy about that, or have you been enjoying the chill vibes over the last few months? Tomorrow is spring. It feels like a whole new start, doesn't it? You're with Karen Lang. Pleasure to be here with you today. Going to play you some Big Thief right now. So I guess it hasn't been that long since Double Infinity, the last Big Thief album, but they're never a band to stand still, are they? They're very, very prolific writers. And recently on tour, Adrian Lenker told the crowd of, I think it was a big audience, 2,500 people that turned up to see Big Thief, that they weren't going to hear songs from Double Infinity or indeed a kind of best of set, that they were going to hear brand new songs. Big Thief have been hanging out together in Nashville, and they have announced that they have recorded a brand new album. It's called Horsepower. That album is going to be a triple album. So they're on a tear, aren't they? Big Thief. They haven't announced when we're going to get this album, but they've been playing all the songs at shows, so they must be pretty far down the track. Let me get this one on. Vampire Empire.

And Double J, that is from 1972. It is the brilliant German krautrock crew Can. It's a song called Vitamin C. It was on their album Edge Banyasi. That song has been front of mind for me since this song came out. Ever since I heard this song from Pinyao, featuring Masterpiece, I was like, oh, it took a while for it to drop. Finally, I realised, and I know many of you did too, because I had lots of texts on the text line pointing out the similarities, the kind of homage to Can on this song Chemistry from Pinyao. So if you like this song, and maybe go back and have a listen to that Can track again. Before that, you heard Big Thief with Vampire Empire. Hope you're doing well. It's Karen Lang with you on Lunch. This is Ella Thompson.

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0: 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This artist is...

0: from a Motel 6, released in 1993. That is Yola Tengo, one of the finest indie guitar bands of the 90s, with just the right amount of noise and tenderness and melody in everything that they did. It's from their album Painful. Before that, you heard DMAs, who are going to be ripping it up as part of One Night Stand on the 5th of September in Griffith in New South Wales. It's going to be a huge event for our friends at Triple J and Unearthed, with Genesis Owusu, DMAs, and many more on stage at Griffith. But of course, if you want to listen, you can hear it inside the Triple J app, ABC Listen app, and the Triple J website as well. It's a massive event. Before that, you heard Jack White, G.O.D. and the Broken Ribs, and Ella Thompson with Dandelion. You're with Karen Lang, and this is Lunch. Hello, welcome to your Monday lunch here on Double J. I hope you got a smile on your face and you're feeling good. With you for a little bit longer, let's get some royalty on. The right kind of royalty. Musical royalty. This song is called Queen's Crown. It's Tierra Whack.
1: Check.

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House, Kevin Morby on Double J. This song is Die Young. This latest album for Kevin Morby is excellent. It's been produced by Aaron Dessner from The National. It's called Little Wide Open. Thank God that we didn't die young. Features a bunch of guests too, Lucinda Williams, Justin Vernon from Bon Iver, and Amanda Meath from Sylvan Esso, who we heard from earlier today on Lunch. And he's bringing it to Australia to play it live for us, kicking off on the 13th of November in Bellingen. Series of solo shows and band shows around the country. So from Bellingen to Brisbane, Mount Glorious, Sydney, Brunswick Heads, Castlemaine and Melbourne. That is Kevin Morby in the country at the end of the year in November. Massive Attack 2 pulled out Blue Lines for you. Shout out if you're still thinking about those concerts, because I am. It was incredible. Blue Lines, and also there, Tierra Whack with Queen's Crown. You're with Karen just for a little bit longer. And Dylan Lewis. Arctic Monkeys on the way, but right now it's Tintendo, and I Want Your Love on Double J.

0: Just give him half a chance, I bet he'll rob you if he can. And see it in his eyes, yeah, that he's got a nasty plan. I hope you're not involved at all.
1: 20 years ago, that album came out with People's Whatever People Say I Am, That's What I'm Not. Arctic Monkey, I can't speak. It's the end of the show. My brain and my mouth are no longer connected. When the sun goes down. Before that, you heard Tintendo and I Want Your Love. That's it for me today. Dylan Lewis is along next. You can be sure he'll be diving into our feature album this week from Interpol. And shout out to Justin in Nam, who says, thank you for making This Mirror Weighs a Ton from Interpol, this week's feature album. As a massive Interpol fan, the album has been an exciting experience getting to hear a band completely refreshed and reinvigorated. And, yeah, some instant classics to fit alongside their greatest hits. We're glad you love it, Justin. Stick around, you will hear more from it. Also, hi to Vando, who says, I'm shoulder deep trimming some bird of paradise and it's a bit sticky. Thanks for the banging tracks today. And this sticky horror show seems to be enjoying them as well. Enjoy your gardening, Vando. Thanks for your text. Beautiful afternoon. Dylan Lewis is along next. Don't forget Henry Wagons tonight with a tribute to Dolly Parton, so get in amongst that. I'll see you tomorrow. Leaving you with Wyoak.
2: I see his eyes moving away.
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4: G'day. It's me, Dylan Lewis, your Arvos guy. I'm here every weekday, Monday to Friday, quite reliably from this time, including today, the 31st of August. Is it the last day of autumn? Is it spring tomorrow? Huzzah! I am broadcasting to you live from the beautiful lands of the Wurundjeri people from the Kulin Nation. Thank you for tuning in and welcome wherever you're tuning in from today. Thank you, Lengi. Lovely lunch and happy Monday to you, my dub clubbers. Are we good? Did the weekend work? Are you rested? I am. Heaps of Ace music to help us through and to pump us up. I've got a classic coming up from Sneaker Pimp, some new Weezer in a tick. Of course, it's Monday, so the Henry Wagons will be rolling in laters. And I'm here to bring you the music and the love. Keeping your Arvo rocking now with this from Peaches. This is Talk To Me. Double J.

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1: In 2016, Frank Ocean delivered the evocative and haunting sounds of his brilliant second album, Blonde. 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And still feel just as mysterious 10 years on. 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

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But nobody wants to hear that. They just want the classics. Can't blame them, really.

0: CEO from Weezer, apparently a spiritual sequel to their 1994 huge song Undone, the Sweater Song. There you go. It's off their new album, Weezer, the Gold Album, just released. Before that, we heard from Delivery, Digging the Hole, and Peaches in there with Talk to Me. I hope you're digging the tunes as I talk to you here on Double J Arvos. My name is Dylan. It is really lovely to be here with you. I asked if you had a nice weekend. Keegs has said yes. Just a normal weekend. Organised a beach fishing sesh for 7 a.m. How is the prophet this fine Monday? The prophet is fine, thank you. Thank you. And thank you to everyone as well who has been reminding me that maybe I need to get my seasons right. I did study at school and I listened really hard sometimes. I was just saying, I think it's spring tomorrow, which means it must be the end of autumn. Wrong.
1: Winter is coming.
0: Winter was coming. And now it's time to let it go as of tomorrow. So bye-bye, winter.
2: Let it go.
0: Yeah, I'm going to let it go.
2: Let it go.
0: Yep.
2: Can't hold it back anymore.
0: I'm already feeling a bit more sunshine in the air into my third eye. And I think I'm feeling nice. On the message line, 'tis winter, D-Lord. Yes. Last day of winter.

says Jenna Gadigal. Thank you. 0408 34555. Always happy to be corrected. And that was a worthy correction as well. And the cold never bothered me anyway. Coming up, some sneaker pimps lined up for you. Got some Major Lazer as well. Your Jordan Rakai coming up real soon. For now, this one, Party Criminal, Sura Singer, featuring Warrior Queen on this, on Double J.

Money criminal, but I don't know.

yeah, my mouth, but I do, I know, oh, yeah, my mouth, but I do, I know, oh, yeah, my mouth.

huge in this country because Australia was actually one of the very first countries to pick up and play that track heavily on national radio. You're welcome, Major Lazer. Jordan Rakai in there with new music, Enemies, from a new album coming out end of October called A Safe Place to Be Wild. Good. New Jordan Rakai, yes, please. Sneaker Pimps in there with Spin Spin Sugar off their huge debut album, Becoming X. And we kicked off that run with an amazing track from Surasinghe, Party Criminal, featuring Warrior Queen. That's warrior was the word I just said. I once was one of them. Stu in Sydney feeling like that Surasinghe song is feeling a little bit macarena-y. Similar rhythm, isn't it? Go Dub Dubs says this message, another one. And Jenna requesting Seasons by Future Islands for maybe a jam of the day. Nice. I like your thinking because we're currently changing seasons, aren't we, from one to another. Thank you for your messages, fam. 0408 345 555 if you want to get in touch. Got some cool tracks lined up for you. We're going to go back to early 80s soon for some of this. Ooh, dirty. Ooh, stanky. Some Prince on the way real soon. Also, we've got a new feature album this week here on the Derbs from Interpol. This Mirror weighs a ton. Brand new. We'll be diving into a track from that real soon. But now, we've got an ace classic album as well. New classic album because it's Monday. Every Monday, new episode from Kaz Tran. This one's a treat. Coming up after Arvo's at 6 o'clock, Kaz marks 10 years since the surprise release of Frank Ocean's Blonde album. Intimate, it's genre-bending, cool collabs and contributions on there. Beyoncé's on there, Andre 3000, Pharrell Williams, James Blake. what a phone book he's got. Went on to become one of the most influential modern classics, so make sure you join Classic Albums tonight with Kaz Tran from 6 on Double J. Find out more about the impact of Frank Ocean's Blonde from it. This is Pink and White on Double J.

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1: Interpol open up their tightly wound sound on album number 8, This Mirror Weighs a Ton. 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

0: That's Interpol, brand new. Track called See Out Loud off their album This Mirror Weighs a Ton, which is your feature album, and has just become that. And it will be that all week, so you can read about it. Double J website. Logic 1000 in there with Kuchka, All In For You. A new album from Logic 1000 due for release start of October. Her second album, following Mother from 2024. Prince was in there with Controversy as well. Title track from his 1981 album. I've got a fun fact for you. Oh, it's not really a fun fact. I think it's a sad fact. Perhaps it's D-Lord's sad fact.
1: D-Lord's sad facts.
0: When he was releasing this album in 1981, Prince opened for the Rolling Stones at the LA Coliseum. He was wearing a trench coat and black bikini briefs. And then everyone started booing him because it was 1981. They were throwing food and stuff at him. And he was devastated. And he went backstage and he cried. Oh, my God. And then he refused to play the second night, although Mick Jagger eventually convinced him to return. There you go. That's sad. Oh, my God. Now I'm picturing little Prince backstage in his black bikini crying. What a sad fact.
1: D-Lo's sad facts.
0: I've cried after a bad performance before, after a magic show at high school. It's horrible. In the dunny. Just like Prince. I'm like Prince. Frank Ocean in there too with Pink and White off his album Blonde, which is your classic album this week. Here on the Dubs, you can dive in hard from six tonight right after Arvo's Kaz Tran dismantling that album perfectly. This lovely message that's come through on 0408 345555 says, Dylan, yes, are you eating a lolly? No, it was a cookie. I was hoping that you wouldn't hear the remnants of my cookie in my mouth. Last time I spoke with you. Since then, I've done a lot of mouthwashing to get rid of it. Yay! This coolness is coming up soon from Surprise Chef. I got some new Daniel Ponder on the way real soon as well. Not far off from the jam of the day too, but now, love this artist. This is Miss Dynamite from her 2002 album A Little Deeper. Dynamite-y.

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1: On the Tower this week, we pay tribute to fallen Queen Dolly Parton. We celebrate her life and enduring influence on heavyweight songcraft and, most importantly, to humanity as a whole. We'll look back on her early output, teaming up on some incredible duets with Porter Wagoner. Her solo breakthrough moments through her disco period. Her supergroups and, of course, her epic decade through the 80s. We'll also hear tunes from many of those artists who she's impacted, from Kacey Chambers to Orville Peck and CMAT. Tune in and pay your respects to Dolly with me in the Tower of Song.
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So cool. Surprise Chef with Consulate Case off their superb album from last year called Superb. That track written when they were, I believe they were travelling overseas and they were visiting, I think they might have been playing at some overseas consulate and they were told, please don't become a consulate case. Don't become political and don't disturb stuff. It's a great tune, isn't it? I love that group. Danielle Ponder in there before that was Sun and Moon. Danielle has a new album coming out in October called Everything Has Changed. Kicked off that cool run with Miss Dynamite and Dynamite T from 2002. Love Miss Dynamite. She's got a track on the old Ali G soundtracks. Boyakasha. Coming up soon, I'm going to get, I've got some cake for you. Some yummy cake on

0: Some classic cake. New Rowena Wise, not far off as well. A little later on, Henry Wagons rolling in. Now, I think it's time to do one of these. Wait, I'm going to wait because I filmed myself doing this. I forgot to set up my camera. Okay, filming now. Now it's time for one of these.
1: Taylor's Jam of the Day.
0: Ta-da! Got the song that's been stuck in my head for days now, and I don't know why, but I thought if I played it, it would help. I don't mind it being stuck in my head because it's wonderful. It's a Beach Boys song, a classic from 1967, Smiley Smile record. And I think it's stuck in my head because maybe it's reflective of what's going on in my head. There's just so much in this song. I believe Brian Wilson experimented with at least a dozen versions of this track. He held over 20 recording sessions across lots of months. And it just goes to so many strange musical places. You'll hear, of course, the beautiful Beach Boys harmonies in it. You'll hear some Swanee whistles. They use an echo in some of it, but it's actually, I think it's Brian's swimming pool as an echo chamber. It's a wonderful journey. It goes to so many places. And it just starts very suddenly as well, giving a little bit goodies at the start. D-Lord's Jam of the Day, Beach Boys, Heroes and Villains. Ready?

reluctantly crouched at the starting line. 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The green light flashes, the flags go up, churning and burning.

0: Hey, Zan Rowe here, and I'm back on your screens for a new season of Take 5. You'll hear extraordinary people share five songs that made them who they are today. This week, it's global superstar Shania Twain.
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0: Gorgeousness from Rowena Wise. That's Unlearning of Love from Rowena's new album, Bad Things Feel Good. Asterix. You want to see Rowena live? You can, because she's playing a bunch of shows proudly presented by Double J, all kicking off 15th of October in Melbourne at Howler. Heading through Castlemaine, Blue Mountain, Sydney, Thirroul, Brisbane, Mapleton, Hobart, finishing up 20th of November in Frio. Find her, see her, experience the amazing magicalness of Rowena Wise. We had a chat recently. That's in ABC Listen if you want to check that out. It's a great chat. Cake in there with The Distance from Fashion Nugget, which came out in 1996, which makes it 30 years old. Lots of love for that one coming through. Thank you, everyone. Prior to that, one of these.
1: Taylor's Jam of the Day.
0: Ta-da. Today I played you Heroes and Villains from Beach Boys.
2: I've been in this town so long that back in
0: what a chain. so much going on in there, isn't it? The most complex making of any song in the whole band's history. At least a dozen versions of the track before they released it, and they kept on playing it differently when they played it live. And some of the versions that Brian was working on went like up to 8 minutes long. And after all the recordings that they did, all these sessions, Brian threw everything out, pretty much everything, which cost them the equivalent to about $400,000 in the bin. Most of that final track that we played, most of it was produced in 3 days at a little makeshift home studio. So there you go. But it's about the journey and the work that went in. Patrick in Nam says, Dylan, mate, yeah, I don't see your point about that Beach Boys track. It was so linear and predictable. Sarcastically yours, Patrick in Nam. You had me worried, Patrick. I'm like, what? Stuart in Sydney had this on cassette tape when young. Me too. Probably bought from a servo. Thanks for your messages. 0408 345555. Shouts to Ruby K, loving the surprise chef earlier. And Mike in Strathann says, every time you play Interpol, I immediately think, oh, wow, a new REM album.

Oh, you think there's some similarities. Nicely. I'll keep that in mind next time. We'll be playing a lot of the new Interpol because it's our feature album. Please send big 21st birthday wishes to my nephew Alfie in Sydney from Auntie in Adelaide. Oh, happy birthday, nephew Alfie in Sydney. I hope you're having a rad day. Oh, there's one more here from Justin from Monbulk. D-Man, yeah. Frank Sinatra here. One guess which Avalanche's track I'll be relating to in 25 words or less. Yep, Red Lights, says Justin from Monbulk. Frank from Monbulk. I read the text verbatim. Well, that's interesting because, yes, let's talk about that competition. You may have heard what's going on. But if you would like to hear the brand new Avalanche's album before anyone else in the world, pretty much, well, your time has arrived. How exciting. Latest album, No Bad Memories, is coming out October 16. That's ages away. But don't worry, we got you. Double J putting on an exclusive listening party at a very secret venue in Naarm, Melbourne, September 8th. That's like next week. You can hear the whole 31-track album. Plus, there's a Q&A and a chance to meet the Avalanches. Oh, my God. We have 40 double passes to give away to listeners to attend, including this special Q&A with the Avalanches and meet and greet opportunity with the trio. If you are over 18, and you can get yourself and your guests to the venue in Naarm, Melbourne on September 8th. You can be in with a chance to score this priceless prize, just like Frank from Monbulk is. Here's what you got to do. Head to the Double J website now. Yes, now. It's on. And you tell us in 25 words or less which Avalanche's song best describes you. And then you cross your fingers and your toes and you hope that you're a winner. The entries do close this Friday, 4th of September at 5 p.m. Australian Eastern Standard Time. That's this Friday. So like at the end of Arvo's, end of my show on Friday, no more. So we'll give you plenty of reminders to get the job done. But if you want in, get involved. How cool. Here they are with Subway.

Title track from an album from 2006, Back to Black. Before that, new music from Body Jar, Sound of the Stereo. We had a nice chat recently. That's in ABC Listen. Kicked off that run with The Avalanches and Subways. From their 2016 album, 10 years ago, Wildflower. But their new album, No Bad Memories, coming out October 16, Double J putting on exclusive listening party. I love that it's at a secret venue in Melbourne, NAM. September 8, where you will be getting to hear the whole 31-track album, plus a Q&A and a chance to meet The Avalanches. We've got 40 double passes to give away. If you're over 18 and you can get yourself and your guest to the venue on September 8, you might win. What you got to do, head to the Double J website, tell us in 25 words or less which Avalanches song best describes you, and then good luck. Entries close in answer to your question, Keegs, on the message line. 5 p.m. this Friday, September 4. This Friday. Good luck, players. Patrick in Nam, loving the new Body Jar track as well. Nice. Thank you. Thanks for your messages, fam. 0408 345 555. Love hearing from you. Up soon, in just over 4 minutes, I will be getting some of this on. Yes, please. New Anthony Schmidt.

Mirek on the way as well. But this vibe, this energy, perhaps it's post-weekendy energy for you. I'm going to keep that going now with this from Hermitude and Izguan. This is off Hermitude's Ace latest album called 8.

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dance until you fall off the earth. Take to your toes and summon the worms. The heron waits patiently, unfazed by self-service checkouts or pouches of tobacco. I know falling in love feels trivial with everything that's going on, but what if we're actually onto something? And then the heron says...

feel it. Calling it to work haunted. Lost in a vertical video called Moments Before Disaster Part 4. Stop trying so hard. Your personality has been broken apart and sold back to you in a series of short form clips. The horrors persist, but you are that same child jumping garden to garden. Ice cream dripping between your knuckles. And then the heron says,

rare aesthetic, reluctant hope core memories operating on a strict one-in, one-out policy. The young and the dying have the worst philosophies, and you are both but also neither. Nay cheat, nay chance. Never leave the bookies with a smile on your face, and remember that herons wait for no one but themselves. Good things come to those who hesitate. And then the heron says, you'll never be alone. Gotta be patient.

Anthony Schmierek with the Heron. New album, Decoding Bird Song. They were my two bird songs that I can do. Anthony had a fantastic chat with Karen Ling just at the end of last week, and that is in ABC Listen. You can listen to that at your leisure. Chemical Brothers in there, Got to Keep On from 2019, kicked off that run with Hermitude and Isguan. I Want Ya from their new album, 8. We chatted about that album earlier this year when it came out in April, and that is also in ABC Listen. We're not far off from some 4:55 funk, and I've been getting into a flavour of funk of late, and I thought I might play a few of these flavoursome funk pieces during this week for your 4:55 funks. I've been getting into funk, specifically local, like Australian funky music. Music, whether it's even like pure funk or not, just music with a bit of the funk, the groove, but that's been influenced from the world of global music. And I've got something ace lined up for you for your 4:55 funk. It's a slow, funky groove. This is a band called the Jawa Pitu Band. And can't wait to get this track on for you very soon for your 4:55 funk. I think this might get us there quite nicely, get us in the funky mood. Queen Kylie Aldist, cooking on three burners. This girl on Double J Abbott.

Want to be the first to hear the brand new album from the Avalanches? Score an invite to an exclusive listening party in Melbourne on Tuesday, September 8th, with the Avalanches spinning their unreleased album, No Bad Memories, in person. The guest list is tight, so head to the Double J website and tell us, in 25 words or less, which Avalanches song best describes you, and you could be hearing the Avalanches' new album, No Bad Memories, before anybody else in the world. Thanks to Double J.

0: Lorelei. This is Lorelei. Billy came back. New album coming out in September called The Singer in My Band. Before that, our excellent new tune from Phil Jameson, Blue as the Sunlight. That's from Ten Charlie, who just released it. Feature album recently. Had a chat about it recently. All that in the internet. Kicked off that run with the fantastic Kylie Aldiss singing with Cooking on Three Burners. This Girl off Soul Messin' from 2009. Oh my God. Look at that time.
1: 4:55. It's Funk O'Clock.
0: Had fun last week diving into Stevie Wonder, Songs in the Key of Life, getting a 4:55 funk track every day from that album because it's such a funky album. This week I've been thinking I might explore local funk influence from the world of global music. So when a tune is funky, but maybe it's getting influenced by non-Western music, it excites me. I love the sound of funk no matter where it's from or what it's infused with. I've got an ace band to kick it off with, a band called the Jawa Pitu Band, Jawa Pitu. It is an amazing, gorgeous blend of funk, a bit of reggae influence as well, and also Indonesian dangdut. This is a style of music, 1970s music. It's kind of a mix of Javanese, Hindustani, Malay, Arabic, and Western music all together. These guys have been around for a while, over 10 years, formed in 2013. They're from Nam, Melbourne. Their debut album came out in 2015, but they're about to release a new album called Kapindo. They have a huge launch event this coming weekend, September the 5th, this Saturday, Northcote Social Club. If you can get along, check it out. Their performances are amazing. The music will be captivating. And here is an example of that captivatingness. A track called Berdendang. Very funky groove, slow grooves. It's a version of the classic Dangdut song by Roma Irama. Jawa Pitu Band on Double J, your 4:55 funk. You ready to get your stanky face on? Let's do it. Ooh, yeah. It's a familiar guitar. I like it.

0: There it is, your 4:55 funk for today. Fantastic tune from the Jawa Pitu Band. Berendang from their new album, Kapindo, getting released this Saturday, September 5th, Northcote Social Club. Get along, enjoy their magical performance. Check out their new album when it drops as well. Love that. Exploring a little bit of local funk influence from the world of global music. I think I might do a bit of that this week. It's exciting me. I love the melodies, the scales they're using. Especially love the guitar. Flash. Nice word. More 4:55 funk tomorrow here on The Dubs. Take Five with Zanro. It's back, baby. Nah, the epic season. Huge names. David Byrne, Darren Hayes, Jacinda Ardern, Genesis Owusu, and this week, country pop icon Shania Twain in the Take Five hot seat. You can catch it. ABC TV, ABC iView as well. Binge all of it in the Take Five podcast episodes, or you can watch all of the series in iView. Got a little bit here of Shania reflecting on going back to the music she loved and performed when she was a little Shania.
1: Shania. I'm at a point in my life and in my music where I have a lot more freedom than I ever did before in making music choices as far as what I'm going to record. And that liberty, I guess, just freed me and took me back to listening to more music that I grew up with, that I maybe haven't listened to in a long time. Reuniting with that music, reuniting with Little Miss Twain, my childhood self. What was I thinking when I was 8, 10, 12 years old? And what music was I listening to at the time? What music was influencing the songwriter that I was and that I became later on? Mm.
2: Did the songs that you love, did they speak of your experience, or were they a window into a world that you wanted to head towards?
1: Some of them, like Coat of Many Colors, Dolly Parton, that was a parallel story to what I was experiencing, and I felt included and I felt understood. Then there was music that really sparked my imagination. And, you know, even in my repertoire, I was singing songs that I couldn't relate to, but made me curious about what it would be like to make up a story, was a song like Divorce. This was Tammy Wynette.

0: And I'm 9 and I'm singing this song, Divorce, in a bar. And when I first get up there, nobody believes me because I'm 9.
1: Yeah.
0: And what do I know about divorce? And sometimes I would get a heckler that would say that, well, what do you know about divorce? They're drunk and, you know, you're 9 years, you're just a kid. You don't even have all your teeth yet, you know. I thought, yeah, but I can imagine what it is and I can tell it like I know it.
1: Mm.
0: And put myself there.

0: And I did, and they were always convinced. I started off as Little Miss Twain when I got up there and got introduced. And then by the time I was done, I was their entertainer. And that was it.
1: Nick Minnett on Take Five. Shania Twain. This week's Take Five guest with Zan Rowe. iView, ABC TV, Podcast, Double J. Here's a cover of Shania's song by Maple Glider now. You're Still the One.

0: Karen Lang here, serving up a mouth-watering menu for your lunch. I'm digging in the crates for essential song picks. Deep cuts. And hand-picked classics. The good stuff you forgot you loved. And the new stuff you're about to. 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Let me soundtrack your midday with all-time greats and future favourites.
1: Back in the days when I was a teenager, before I had status and before I had a pager, you can find the abstract listening to hip hop. My pops used to say it reminded him of bebop. I said, well, daddy, don't you know that things go in cycles? Way the Bobby Brown is just amping like Michael. It's all expected. Things

0: That is rad. That is from Mossman Mob, brand new. It's called Still Believing, a debut single from these guys, which they developed like over a intensive five-day project with Desert P Media and the Jabalbina Junior Ranger Program at Mossman State High School. How cool. I want more. Have another intensive five-day project thing. It's great. Before that, back to 1991 for Excursions from A Tribe Called Quest. Leah Senior in there, part of the crowd, brand new. And kicked off that run with a cover of Shania Twain's You're Still the One from 2023. Maple Glider giving us that version. Originally came out on Shania's 1997 album, Come On Over. Shania Twain, your guest on Take 5. Find it in ABC iView, Podcasts, Double J and ABC Telly. Coming up soon, we shall be joined by Henry Wagons. We'll find out what he's got planned for Tower of Song. Now, some David Byrne. Everybody laughs. Another one of your Take 5 guests coming up soon.
1: One,
0: two.
1: Two.
0: Sorry, one, two.
1: One,
0: you count.
1: Two, three.
0: Thanks.
1: And...

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1: Erykah Badu and producer The Alchemist confirm there's a full album on the way. Here's the first taste, Witch Doctor.

0: laugh, especially when it's Dylan and Henry hanging out. Because coming up soon, I don't know if anyone laughs. I mean, people might just endure.
1: That you tolerate.
0: They tolerate.
1: Yeah.
0: I know some who just try and tolerate us two together. But for me, it's one of my most enjoyable parts of the week.
1: I reckon a lot of people just clench their teeth.
0: And their handles. Yes, because coming up soon here on Double J is, I'm leading.
1: Go again.
0: This is why I'm going. I thought you should lead.
1: Yeah.
0: But okay. You said if I lead, it's better. Okay.
1: You go.
0: The Tower of Song.
1: We did something.
0: I'm calling a choir rehearsal.
1: Yeah.
0: With you and me.
1: Mate, I think we need to. I don't need to.
0: You do. Why don't you lock in? You're a muso, bro.
1: I'm a lead singer, though. You know, I don't sing harmonies.
0: Is that what it is?
1: Yeah. I just sing melodies. What are you messing around for? Messing around over there, back. You belong in the spotlight too, Dylan. You don't
0: no,
1: you
0: but
1: even
0: no,
1: worry about
0: but,
1: this.
0: But it's an essential part of songcraft.
1: It is.
0: Is the
1: it
0: harmony.
1: Is. It is. I don't think that it was as bad as you thought.
0: I'm going to listen back and be the judge of that. You've got a pretty special show planned for tonight, and I thought that this might happen. I think I mentioned something on the radio after we heard the very sad news that we've lost one of the all-time greats, and I did think of you.
1: Our twangy queen.
0: When we lost Dolly Parton, I thought of you. Are you all right, bro? Like, for real? Like, this is a huge thing for the people in this community, not only the music world and the world of people who have good hearts, but especially in the world of the twang.
1: Yes, I think... She lived one of the great human lives. You know, her humanitarian work, her philanthropy is well talked about across the week. But in the Tower of Song tonight, we're going to celebrate her genius songcraft.
0: Good.
1: We love the power of a well-written song. So we're going to be going from her early days. You know, she performed at the Grand Ole Opry as a 13-year-old, introduced by Johnny Cash, ushered onto the stage by Johnny Cash as a teenager in the Grand Ole Opry.
0: That's the age of my son.
1: Isn't it crazy?
0: He could barely
1: but she was a
0: put
1: bit
0: his
1: of a
0: Velcro shoes on.
1: She was a child prodigy musician, and she slowly created her platform over the next decade or two. And she didn't have her first, you know, number one for over a decade after that. And we're going to go through early stuff with Porter Wagoner, her really cool 70s stuff, her, you know, blockbuster 80s stuff, moving into the bluegrass period, and also importantly, her enduring influence on other songwriters. A lot of songwriters have done incredible Dolly covers, you know, from, you know, like the deepest indie versions by like Kishibashi, like Sierra Farrell, Americana, current modern day Americana queen. You know, our own Kacey Chambers sounds like Dolly Parton every single syllable. You know, Margot Price. It's also, of course, Jack White has called for her immediate sainthood, which I think has got a very sympathetic audience.
0: We should get some Jack White and his band on doing some Dolly in just a tick.
1: Sure.
0: But first, let me just unpack some of the things that you've just said there, because I think it's important. You did mention that you're celebrating her song craft. Now, I caught up with Ella Hooper last week, also a humongous fan of Dolly Parton.
1: Of course.
0: And she mentioned that she thinks that maybe Dolly hasn't got her flowers enough for her songwriting craft. We know her, we all recognise Dolly immediately. We know she's philanthropic and got a beautiful heart. And she's written these songs that we all know.
1: Yes.
0: But most people seem maybe, I don't know if it's, are they distracted by the whole show, the Dolly show, or is it going to come in time that maybe we will celebrate her songwriting craft more and because she deserves it?
1: Well, she paved the way to be gregarious, bedazzled, funny. All at the same time, her songs were also taken incredibly seriously, in particular when covered by other people. Like, I actually think, to some degree, she does get her flowers as a songwriter. And interestingly, you think of country songs as often collaborative. You know those classic Nashville song rooms where a bunch of, you know, guys with acoustic guitars and bad beards get around and write a song. Interestingly, Dolly was not particularly collaborative. I mean, she wrote Jolene, you know, she wrote I Will Always Love You. These

0: They're completely her songs.
1: 100%. Both of them on the same day.
0: On the one day. In the one afternoon. That's a good.
1: There's so many cool Dolly facts that I've heard over the past week. It's made me love her more. And yes, instant sainthood for that lady.
0: Not a single other collaborator on those songs. So 100% her tunes. And that's pretty rare in the country world. So, you know, she deserves every single rose in the bouquet.
1: Word. What's your experience with Dolly? Have you ever collaborated with Dolly Parton or have you had dinner with her or near her?
0: Kind of the closest I got, I was nominated. One of my records was nominated for Best Country 2 years ago at the ARIAs, and Dolly Parton, via video link, gave out that award.
1: Oh,
0: so she read my name. You know, that's something. That's pretty cool.
1: Is that your ringtone?
0: It should be. Yeah. It should be. I've also eaten at the Italian restaurant across the road from her Nashville house. Someone said, did you know that was Dolly's house? And it had it had very high walls and barbed wire on the top.
1: Wait,
0: and
1: so you were at the restaurant and then you found out, or you went to the restaurant so you could be strange and creepy and sit across the road from Dolly's house?
0: As I was walking out, was informed, hey, by the way, that's Dolly's house. Oh. So,
1: is it called the Dollhouse?
0: It should be. I don't know what its title is, but it should be called Jolene. But I saw a shadow move. There was like a light on outside and a shadow moved, and I like to think it was Dolly's dog. No, I don't know who it was. It was probably just a groundskeeper. It could have been Dolly.
1: Was it a short shadow?
0: It was just... Look, I can't break down the angles. Like, I'm no forensic investigator.
1: I don't think it was Dolly, bro.
0: I think it was.
1: But it might have been.
0: It could have been. It might. Thank you, Dylan.
1: Sorry.
0: What else? I've never been to Dollywood, but I wish I could. I have seen her live. And what she doesn't get her flowers for is her multi-instrumental talents.
1: Ah, good.
0: She can play every instrument under the sun.
1: Does she play the ukulele sometimes?
0: She played the ukulele.
1: I've got it in my mind that she did.
0: She does.
1: Yeah.
0: She played the banjo. She played a lot of twang instruments, but she also did a saxophone solo, which I thought was interesting.
1: What?
0: And she played the saxophone forwards in a solo and then played exactly the same solo backwards.
1: What?
0: I think she just turned around. But that's okay. It was a good joke.
1: Is that true?
0: She did the same notes in reverse and turned her back to the audience. It was funny.
1: I want to play with experimenting with reversing that and seeing what it sounds like.
0: It's great. I mean, but that's the thing. She was an incredible entertainer that never took herself too seriously, yet managed to express herself with complete and utter honesty.
1: Mm-hmm.
0: You know, she had the coat of many colours. She talked about her upbringing as a very, you know, poor Tennessee single room house upbringing.
1: With what, 12 kids or something?
0: Yeah. Like incredibly poor, a rags to riches story. But she had this bluster and show business and was like almost like a cartoon character. Incredibly honest, but you're also... with that openness, have no idea about her private life.
1: Mm.
0: She did famousness versus private so well. Like, we don't actually know what went on across the road from that Italian restaurant behind closed doors. Just a little shadow.
1: Could have been a dog.
0: And that's all I want to know.
1: I love it. Look, I love how passionate you are. And this is going to be a very beautiful show tonight on the Tower of Song. Hearing about Dolly and all of the both of the experiences Henry's had near Dolly.
0: Do you know how far her influence goes? The guards at Buckingham Palace, the brass band.
1: Oh, when was that?
0: That was the day after she passed away. Oh. When they were changing the guards at Buckingham Palace, they played 9 to 5.
1: Wow.
0: I'm just playing that through
1: working
0: my phone, people.
1: 9 to 5. Oh, that's really moving. It makes me a bit teary. Thank you, Henry Wackens. Have a fantastic show tonight. Can't wait to tune in to Tower of Song tonight from 7 here on Double J. And now, as promised, one of those artists who has been greatly influenced by Dolly and who was also he said some beautiful words when we lost her, suggesting that she does need instant sainthood. I believe he revived this song for the goodbye ceremony.
0: Played it for the first time in 19 years or something.
1: Yeah, that's it. All right. Well, this is The White Stripes doing Jolene on Double J Harvest.

Let's get sun. Hiatus Coyote. Phoebe Bridgers before that with Lost Boys. And kicked off that run with White Stripes version of Jolene. Lots of Dolly Parton love coming up tonight from 7 on Tower of Song with Henry Wagons. Coming up in just a tick, we'll be diving into your classic album this week here on Double J from Frank Ocean, Blonde. I shall return tomorrow from 3 o'clock as per usual. Looking forward to catching you then, fam. Thanks for chilling with Dylan. And thank you for your messages as well, Jimbo. Oh, beat this, guys. I went to a different school than Dolly's granddaughter. What? Nice one. And Darcy in Van Diemen's Land. Yep. Leaving you now with a little bit of Uncle, Rabbit in Your Headlights, featuring Thom Yorke from 1998. Big thanks to Sam Wicks, producer man. Have a beautiful evening. Love you. Peace. Bye. Sleep, Addie.

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But if you've made your peace,

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0: mind is black and yellow.
1: Would you say Frank Ocean is one of the artists that inspire you right now?
2: Oh my God, all the time. I think she inspires everybody.
3: I feel like no matter who, if you rap, if you sing, if you write poetry, if you never even heard of him a day in your life and you just heard him tomorrow, I think you'd be moved.
4: And SZA isn't just saying nice things about her close friend, Frank Ocean, whose output from his breakout mixtape, Nostalgia Ultra.
5: I think I started something. I got what I wanted.
4: To his debut studio album, Channel Orange, was met with immediate acclaim for its rich writing and soundscapes, as well as for his very own evocative voice.
6: I was in the car and my husband was playing this music, and this guy's tone and his lyrics just touched me. And after one song, I said, okay, who is that? Because I want them on a flight tonight.
4: Beyoncé got her wish collaborating with Frank Ocean on her fourth album, and Nana Cherry has also spoken of her gut response to his music.
7: Frank Ocean's voice and his lyrics and his kind of delivery just puts me in a very, like, it makes me think about my life. Do you know what I mean? It's like emotionally I just get really touched.
8: The markings on your surface, your speckled face.
4: Fans like Nyree are awed and baffled by his songcraft.
2: So Frank has this really unique way of writing, like the way that his timing is so peculiar and the way that he weaves poetry into what he writes. Like, it's so, I listen to his music and I think, how the F did he write that?
4: Whilst collaborators like Pharrell Williams and James Blake are just grateful to share space with him.
9: He's one of the few people in the world who is capable of doing what he does. And I feel honoured and lucky to meet people like that.

0: And that's the beautifully mysterious quality to Frank Ocean's music that makes him such a distinctly unique artist. You could talk about how his music blurs the lines between R&B, hip-hop and pop, and how his narratives weave cinematic storytelling and potent vignettes. But at the end of the day, that's the only way Christopher Bro knows how to be Frank Ocean.
1: Creativity in general, just doing what you want is so important. You know, doing what you feel is right and what connects with you is important. And I know that might be, you know, cliche, trite, corny, sappy, whatever you want to say. But, you know, I want people to know that I'll continue doing that no matter what the f*** they think I should make. I'll always make what I want to make.
0: And on Blonde, he made a record that's deeply personal and wildly ambitious, and 10 years on continues to serve as a blueprint for future focused artists, as well as being a record that fans continue to obsess over. So let's get this second record by Frank Ocean underway with this opening track called Nikes from Blonde, the classic album of the week on Double J.
2: This is a language warning.

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Living so the

with you, but he ain't with you. 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I mean my balls sticking to my jeans. We breathing pheromones, amber rose, sipping pink gold lemonades, feeling

0: On Double J, that's Ivy gathering together fragments of memories and regrets, something Frank Ocean does so well. And before that, we heard the opening track and lead single to the album called Nikes, a tune that dropped one day after his visual album Endless came out, which served to fulfill his contractual obligations and wrap up his time at his former label, Def Jam Recordings, making him an independent artist with the release of his second studio album, Blonde, the record we are revisiting as our classic this week on Double J. Here's PNG artist Nairi talking about her love of Frank Ocean and in particular about her favourite song from his album Blonde.
1: So Frank has this really unique way of writing, like the way that his timing is so peculiar and the way that he weaves poetry into what he writes. Like it's so, I listen to his music and I think, how the F did he write that? Like, it's so beyond me. Usually I can figure out how songs are written, but with Frank, it's so exciting to me. And in 2017, I took a small creative team back to PNG just to research for my third album, which isn't out yet. And the internet's not so good there, but I had two albums that were downloaded on my phone through Spotify, and that was Blonde by Frank Ocean. And then I think it was Lemonade by Beyonce. Anyway, that was the soundtrack of the whole trip. And so we did a few photo shoots throughout the journey and went up to these isolated mountains. It took us about 2 days to go up and down again, but we had Frank

0: ocean. And it was the most bizarre and beautiful thing because we were in these incredible Gucci, well, I was in these incredible Gucci pieces in the midst, like just mountains as far as the eye can see. You could see mist and fog around these hills. The clouds had come down. There were goats running around, kids just giggling and laughing and watching us and thinking how crazy we were. And
1: But now when you listen to Blonde, are you always taken back to that moment of going up that hill?
0: Yeah, it's crazy. It's like when you smell things, like the way that your brain connects smell and sound together. Like I can smell the things that were around us at the time, like there's this type of grass that they call kunai grass, which is a very particular smell. And that's what comes back to me when I listen to Pink and White. And it's really quite bizarre.

0: The next track's got a language warning.
1: Hand me a towel, I'm dirty dancing by myself, gone off tabs of that acid. Form me a circle, watch my Jagger. Might lose my jacket and hit a solo one time. We too loud in public, then police turn down a function.

0: On Double J, a couple of essential classic album tracks from Frank Ocean's Blonde, that is Solo, that came in at number 59 in the Hottest 100 Countdown of 2016. And also played you Pink and White, a song that featured some big name collaborators, Pharrell Williams co-writing that song and Beyoncé contributing some uncredited backing vocals. How cool is that? Pink and White coming in at number 84 in the Hottest 100 as well. Kaz here with you as we celebrate the 10th anniversary of a modern classic by Frank Ocean. Let's hear from Martin Doherty of Scottish band Churches, who talks about his reaction to the album Blonde.
1: When there's so much hype surrounding a project, away from me personally, I'm probably the first person to not like be knives out for it, but at the same time, it's going to take a little bit more to impress me when everybody's in my face telling me that it's the most important record ever made. But Blonde is actually brilliant. I've not heard so much depth. The first thing in a long time, first thing I did as soon as I listened to it was put it straight back on, because I wanted to understand it better and I wanted to get it more. I think lyrically it's unbelievable. Some of the ideas on it are just really, really forward thinking. It's incredible. But so it should be with the list of contributors. Like, you know, it's one of those things. Poolside combo about your summer last night. Ooh, yeah. About your summer last night. I give you no play. Could I make it shy last night? Could I make it shy on the last night? Could we make it in? Do we

On Double J, we're revisiting Frank Ocean's second studio album, Blonde, on its 10th anniversary. It is our classic album this week on Double J, and that track took quite the epic effort to nail down, with reportedly something like 50 different versions of that song. In the end, Frank Ocean getting help from Kanye West to finalize that song, as well as using an interpolation of a Beatles track called Here, There and Everywhere, which you heard in that song, White Ferrari. And before that, played you the song that marked the exact middle point of the album, if you were to listen to it in full. We heard the song Nights, which featured the fabled beat switch, which causes a bit of an emotional switch up as well, as Frank reflects on a big transition in his life, moving from New Orleans to Texas in the light of the devastation of Hurricane Katrina. Kaz Tran here with you. As you have no doubt put together, Frank Ocean is quite the reclusive character. He doesn't do many interviews, which is why we don't have many grabs to share with you during this episode of Classic Albums. It adds, though, to his mystery and integrity as an artist, and also adds a whole lot to the obsessive nature of his fans. But very luckily, there are so many musos who are very willing and able to speak.

0: about the influence of Frank Ocean on their own work and in their own lives, including Nana Cherry.
1: Frank Ocean's voice and his lyrics and his kind of delivery, just especially this tune, puts me in a very, like, it makes me think about my life. Do you know what I mean? It's like emotionally, I just get really touched, you know, when a song just really gets inside of your soul. And I think, guess it's just like an honesty and something in, you know, where it's coming from. This is not-

0: This is not my life. It kind of makes me feel like I'm not so into nostalgia, but it makes me feel quite nostalgic. You know what I mean? It just, yeah.
1: In what way? Like, what does it trigger to you? Is it sonically?
0: Yeah, there's something sonically and visually, and I don't know, it just gets in my heart and it makes me sort of contemplate. I feel really, makes me quite emotional.
1: I think it's interesting that you've chosen this song because it's very much like a song about being an outsider, and you're talking about, you know, that for anybody who's listening thinking, oh my God, I can't believe you wanted, you know, a mother who folded the laundry and did the baking when you had this extraordinary life. But that's the thing, you always want what you don't have. And you sort of, you've had this extraordinary life, but that I got a sense that you sometimes felt like an outsider in your own home. You sort of felt a little bit on the outer of what, you know, quote unquote, the normal kids were doing. Do you connect with it in that way?
0: Yeah, I think maybe that's quite an interesting parallel. And I also think that I still feel like an outsider. You know, there is that kind of thing. I mean, even with the friends and family and all of the things that goes on in life, there is also a place that is always, I can feel kind of lonely. And I guess maybe that's why I have an attraction to sound and feelings in music that carry a kind of melancholia, where you can express the blues, you know, because life is a hard thing, you know, no matter what you've got, how much you've got, I mean, or how little you have, you know, it's like you can't fill that hole with stuff or, you know, so I guess maybe there are certain pieces of music that can just really take you to that place, you know, just so you can kind of be with it. And I think maybe when I was younger, I was more like kind of fighting with that place in me that's kind of awkward and quiet and shy or lonely or very blue sometimes. But I think like as I carry on in life, I kind of treasure that space more, you know? And I think that with a song like this, it just, I love putting it in my headphones and just like going for a walk and just, going to wherever it takes me.

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0: Speaking of Nirvana, it was there. Rare as the feathers on my dash from a phoenix. There with my crooked teeth and companions sleeping, yeah. Dreaming the thought that could dream about a thought that could think of the dream of the thought that could think of dreaming and getting a glimmer of God. I be dreaming and dreaming a thought that could dream about a thought that could think of dreaming a dream where I cannot. Where I cannot.
1: Less morose and more present. Dwell on my gifts for a second, a moment. One solar flare will consume, so why not? Spin this flammable paper on the film that's my life. High flights, inhale the vapor, exhale once and think twice. Eat some shrooms, maybe have a good cry about you. See some colors, light hang glide off the moon.

0: on Double J, Nana Cherry's favorite Frank Ocean song from the album Blonde. That is Siegfried. Just a few months before Blonde came out, Frank Ocean was collaborating with James Blake on his album The Colour in Anything. And to return the favour, James Blake produced and arranged a number of songs on Frank's album, including co-writing the song Godspeed. Before we hear that song, let's hear James Blake talking about how Frank Ocean affects him as a musician.
1: Yeah, he's a major influence. I mean, I think just working with him and going back and forth on ideas and things like that, it's just been, you know, he's one of the few people in the world who is capable of doing what he does. In fact, he's the only person capable of doing what he actually does. But it, you know, he's one of very few people who have that sparkle, I think. It's very difficult to put it into words without compromising, you know, without giving too much away about what it is he's doing, and I don't want to do that, so I'm not gonna go into like working on his record too much. But all I can say, he is an inspirational person.
2: So how does it feel working with someone that you find to be so influential? Do you get nervous or?
1: Well, I wouldn't say nervous. I find that I connect on a musical level, and I feel honoured and lucky to meet people like that. But ultimately, I feel

that if I don't work with people like that, then I'd get frustrated. Because I'm just so happy that they exist. I'm just so happy that there are musicians and singers and whatever, people that I can, who I can connect with, and who see things in a similar way to the way I see them.

0: On Double J, religious allusions are plenty woven into that rather warm relationship send-off. Pretty perfect way to wrap up the classic album this week. That is Godspeed, a tune co-written with James Blake from the second studio album by Frank Ocean on its 10th anniversary. And a decade on, this record still really retains such a raw emotional gut punch, as well as plenty of its mystery as well. You know, it's really that combination of the raw vulnerability, the evocative memories that he taps into, as well as the fragments and textures and the sonic innovations that he brought to bear on this album, Blonde. If you enjoyed this episode, want to listen to it again or share it with somebody, you can do so via ABC Listen or head to the Double J website to check it out again. And I look forward to joining you next time for another record that changed music or changed your life here on Double J's Classic Albums.
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2: Sparrow. On the Tower this week, we pay tribute to fallen queen Dolly Parton. We celebrate her life and enduring influence on heavyweight songcraft and, most importantly, to humanity as a whole. We'll look back on her early output, teaming up on some incredible duets with Porter Wagoner. Her solo breakthrough moments through her disco period, her supergroups, and of course her epic decade through the 80s. We'll also hear tunes from many of those artists who she's impacted, from Kacey Chambers to Orville Peck and CMAT. Tune in and pay your respects to Dolly with me in the Tower of Song.
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4: Hey, this is Daniel Kessler from Interpol. Our new album, This Mirror Weighs a Ton, is this week's feature album on Double J. This next song is

This Mirror Weighs a Ton. It was one of the last songs that we actually wrote before entering the studio to record the album. It's a song that started from Brad throwing out a progression based on one of my progressions in the song So Rides a Reindeer. And then it just grew from there. And Brad being our longtime bassist, but it grew from there into this sort of like epic piece where Paul just crushed over these vocals that are just so haunting and beautiful, and these atmospherics and orchestrations that our producer Andrew Wyatt added to it.

0: like maybe 9, 10, and it made me feel like a big woman. Like, it made me feel like I'm sitting up in my room. Like, it was a song you hear when you're young that's like, I can't wait to be like grown up.
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3: Hey there, you. You have stumbled on into the Tower of Dolly Parton. Yes, I'm Henry Waggons tonight. We advocate for the sainthood, all the airport renamings, the general wholehearted deification of our Queen of Song, Dolly Parton. Tonight we celebrate one of the greatest human lives ever lived. And more importantly, here in the Tower, we have a reverence for song, and alongside and propping up her incredible work she did for the human race, we hold aloft some of the world's best songs ever written by Dolly Parton. As simple as that. Songs and artistry and a presence that impacted generations worth of songwriters. So tonight, all Dolly and all her minions' music flooding the lavish corridors of the Tower of Song. I want you to get involved. Have you been to Dollywood? Have you got a favourite song or a story, a memory? Hit me up. Let's share and form community around the loss of one of the greats of twangy tones who helped build the very foundations of the Tower of Song. Dolly, I hope you're flying through space at light speed, little sparrow. Rest in peace.

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You're in the tower of Dolly Parton tonight, paying tribute to the epic, epic legacy left by the Queen of Country, Dolly Parton. I'm Henry Waggins. You're on Double J, simulcast on ABC Country. That there, of course, the man in black, our gothic hero who can usher in any afterlife, Johnny Cash, taking on Dolly Parton's song, I'm a Drifter, reinventing it. Songs, if they're good enough, survive over and above the songwriter's versions of them. All I Can Do is the record it originally appeared on from Dolly Parton back in 1976. And Johnny Cash, in fact, and Dolly Parton have known each other for a long, long time. In fact, Johnny Cash was the first person to introduce Dolly Parton on her first appearance at the Grand Ole Opry in Nashville, Tennessee, when Dolly was the age of 13. Her single at the time was this. It's called Puppy Love. It's a pretty loving tune. It's got a little Shirley Temple energy, but she was already an absolute prodigious talent who got to sing at the Grand Ole Opry as a child prodigy. Introduced by Johnny Cash, what an absolutely epic start. Obviously, Johnny and Dolly remained friends for the ensuing decades. We open the show with Little Sparrow, you know, strip back all the bedazzlement and the pomp and the ceremony. And Dolly, without distraction, is one of the world's finest songwriters. And we got a touch of her high and lonesome shadow behind the smile on Little Sparrow from her album of the same name from 2001. Tonight's show, like those first two songs, will be dedicated to the music and the writing of Dolly Parton and the people that she influenced. Speaking of influences, how's this for touching the world? These are the guards at Buckingham Palace. This is the changing of the guard, the Queen's joint over in London. The day after her passing, the Coldstream Guards at Buckingham Palace played Dolly Parton. How's that for touching the world, crossing the oceans? Yes, that's my kind of horn. How jaunty. Yes, indeed. But we're going to go through next couple of hours different aspects of the many, many corners of Dolly Parton's epic career. And I think we should rewind way back to 1970. It was actually kind of a frustrating period in her career when she was singing a lot of duets with Porter Wagoner, but she hadn't quite cut through as well as she wanted. But the first top 10 country single she had was the Mule Skinner Blues, a Jimmy Rogers cover. You want to hear it? This is the moment Dolly first cut through as a solo artist. You're on Double J, simulcast on ABC Country.

Want to be the first to hear the brand new album from the Avalanches? Score an invite to an exclusive listening party in Melbourne on Tuesday, September 8th, with the Avalanches spinning their unreleased album, No Bad Memories, in person. The guest list is tight, so head to the Double J website and tell us, in 25 words or less, which Avalanches song best describes you, and you could be hearing the Avalanches' new album, No Bad Memories, before anybody else in the world. Thanks to Double J.

A psycho. I'm in a rubber room.

The Tower of Song pays tribute to song god Dolly Parton. And that there, a little vision of the kind of theatrical, gothic, funny, stranger than polite, country-ish world that Dolly emerged from the 60s. As she emerged as a sort of child prodigy, she then went under the wing of the amazing Porter Wagoner, who was essentially her boss throughout the 60s and ushered in her earlier career with so many epic duets. But that song we just heard there is an indication of how strange Porter Wagoner was. His vision was at times very obtuse, very weird, very theatrical, and he wasn't always the kindest. And had Dolly Parton wrapped up in contract after contract, and Dolly wasn't all that happy, especially towards the end of the 60s. We also heard I Wash My Face in the Morning Dew, an epic duet between Porter Wagoner, the aforementioned Porter, and Dolly Parton from Just the Two of Us back in 68, shortly before Dolly parted ways in one of the most epic, you know, contract negotiations that's gone down in music industry history. Up top, her very first country top 10 hit, the Mule Skinner Blues, just at the turn of the century there, 1970, heralding the start of one of the most successful country music careers ever. She got out of her contract. Dolly Parton, who we're paying tribute tonight to in the Tower of Song, got out of the contract with this very song, covered in concert days ago by our own Julia Jacklin.

A bridge built from the Blue Mountains to Locust Ridge, Tennessee, where Dolly was originally from. Dolly famously wrote, "I will always love you," to get out of her arrangements with Porter Wagner and let her spread her wings. Both of them would be better off if he let her go. It worked. You're in the Tower of Song with Henry Wagons. What an amazing woman was Dolly Parton. I've got to play the original, don't I? Can you imagine him sitting across the office desk, Porter to Dolly?

0: I feel like here in the Tower of Song, every single syllable uttered by Casey Chambers in song has a little touch of Dolly Parton. To quote Casey herself, I've listened to Dolly Parton since I was a little girl. I know almost every song she's ever put out, even to people who aren't musicians. She's an awesome inspiration, just in her strength, and she's hilarious. And Casey Chambers makes a great point. I feel like she paved the way for artists, not only female artists, all singer-songwriters, to be gregarious, huge, funny, bedazzled, but also sing serious and poignant songs. You could be funny and mischievous, but also write a real heartbreaker. Casey Chambers does that every time you see her on a raised platform, and so many others like. C-Matt, who paid tribute to Dolly this week playing Jolene, she does it too, and obviously was heartbroken during the week about the passing of Dolly Parton. We, of course, heard Up Top, the original gangster, I Will Always Love You, by Dolly Parton, from the album Jolene from 1974. Of course, Dolly Parton didn't just influence female artists.
1: Your beauty is beyond compare, with flaming locks of auburn hair, with ivory skin, eyes of emerald green.
0: When Jack White was in London just this week, he played Jolene for the first time in 19 years. Of course, his old band with Meg, old cronies, they covered Jolene back in the day.

0: Can see Jack White embody so much of Dolly Parton's showmanship and confidence on stage. That idea to just be yourself and give it every damn thing. Another guy incredibly influenced by Dolly Parton, Zorville Peck. He also spoke through the week from stage.
1: I'm going to be really just quickly real with you guys and say I'm a little bit of a mess right now. Maybe some of you have heard. Dolly Parton passed away. And I, you know, Dolly, I think the thing about Dolly that's really sad that she's gone is I think she was like the most universally loved person in the world. And she really just stood for kindness, and I think that's something that is like really lacking in the world these days. And so I think that's really sad, and I hope that we can always remember what she stood for. It's crazy because I don't think I ever thought of the concept of like having a hero, you know. I think Dolly was my hero, because I think as a gay man coming into country music and feeling sort of alone, I think the thing that always felt comforting is like just knowing Dolly existed in country. It made me feel like I had a friend there, you know? So we love Dolly. So this is...
0: The Tower of Song pays tribute to Dolly Parton. You're on Double J's simulcast on ABC Country. Here's Orville Peck, Daytona Sand.

Australian singer-songwriter Rowena Wise and her band are hitting venues across the country this October. It'll be your first chance to see her perform songs from her freshly released album, Bad Things Feel Good. These mesmerising shows kick off from Friday, October 15. Plus, legendary Australian band The Drones are back for a run of dates. It's their first tour in a decade and we're gearing up for some unmissable live shows. Sydney Garage Rock two-piece The Mess Hall will join them on all dates as a support band. The Drones are hitting stages across the country from August 14, so don't miss out. For dates and info on these tours and more, head to the Double J website.

0: Henry Wagon's Tower of Song. Tonight we pay tribute to Song God, our fallen queen, Dolly Parton. And I must admit, in all the cogs and the Tetris puzzle that is tonight's show, trying my best to get all the grabs and stay across Dolly's legacy, you know, the performance has distracted me from some of the emotion. I wasn't sure if I'd get emotional, but hearing Sierra Ferrell, you know, one of the current modern-day queens of Americana, take on Coat of Many Colours, like they both have a similar rags-to-riches story. Sierra, of course, from mountain country West Virginia, and from a sort of a poor background, as was Dolly. Just hearing Sierra do that song, it really cuts to the quick. Rest in peace, Dolly Parton. I'm so glad you've inspired such prodigious talents like Sierra Ferrell and C-Mat. We also heard from Irish twangy superstar pop god C-Mat, of course, covering Jolene this week. In concert, we heard her tune, Oh Shoot, one of Dolly's minions. I'm sure she'd proudly count herself, as is Orville Peck. Daytona Sand from Orville Peck's album Bronco. Very soon in the Tower of Song, some Australians doing some covers of Dolly, and we're featuring the likes of the Wilson Pickers, Ella Hooper and Troy Cassadaly teaming up on one of her most iconic duets. In fact, a duet that first brought Dolly to Australia in 1987, touring with Kenny Rogers. Join the dots. I think you know what the cover's going to be. Dolly toured here three times, 1987, then 24 years later in 2011. A huge gap there. And then 2014. Did you get the chance to see her? I did, on her final tour, and I'm incredibly thankful for it. Tell me your Dolly Parton stories. Do you have a memory? Did you listen to Dolly with your uncle? Do you listen while walking the dog? Did you work out? Did you dance? Some sort of blue light disco moment? Did you, like me, see her in concert? I didn't realise what an incredible multi-instrumentalist she was. She, of course, played a whole bunch of twangy stringed instruments and then hopped on the saxophone. And then she was inspiring like Oprah. She was funny. She was gregarious. She was so talented and outgoing, yet so honest and prone. It was a tightrope walk that I don't even know how she walked down, but absolutely incredible. The text line 0408 345 555. Share your Dolly Parton story. I once ate at an Italian restaurant in Nashville, and then across the road as we were walking out, someone said, hey, that's Dolly Parton's house, by the way. Huge walls, barbed wire. I was too scared to climb over. I wasn't wearing the appropriate hardy gear to scale that fence. But I did see someone moving, and I saw a shadow pass. And I like to think it was Dolly, even though I think it probably was one of several gardeners. Also, my other little brush with Dolly, 2 years ago, I had a country album nominated at the ARIA Awards that Fanny Lumsden ended up winning. But who should present that ARIA? Via Video Link and Fiber Optics, but Dolly Parton. Yes, Dolly Parton read out all our names. Now that's something I can pretty much retire on. But what? Tell me about your brush with Dolly. Did you perhaps go to Dollywood? Back in 2011, Dolly actually had a chat with Triple J. Do you want to hear some of it? Let's go.
1: Let's do it. We have the interview of the century for the first time on Triple J Breakfast. Ladies and gentlemen, please welcome to the radio, Miss Dolly Parton.
2: Well, hello.
3: Hello, Dolly.
1: Hello, Dolly.
2: Well, great. Thanks for that nice welcome.
1: Oh, that's okay.
4: Thanks for having a chat to us. What are you up to at the moment? What are you doing right now?
2: Well, I am in Nashville, Tennessee, and I'm making some phone calls to special people like you to tell you that I'm coming on a world tour.
4: Now, this is absolutely exciting, Dolly. 28 years it's been since you've visited Australia. Why have you been so long away from us, Dolly?
2: Well, you just get so caught up in so many things, and it's a

0: long ways off. You know, it's a long trip. So it's not the kind of thing where we can just pack up on a weekend and come to Australia. We have to pack up several suitcases and come to stay a while. So we're going to be over there for a while doing a lot of wonderful shows. And I remember what I loved most about being in Australia when I was there 28 years ago with Kenny Rogers was how warm and friendly the people are. And we thought it was a beautiful place, and we just enjoyed every minute we were there, and I bet it's going to be even better this time.
1: Well, Dolly, one project that has been keeping you busy over the past couple of years, one that I experienced personally when I was in New York, was your musical, 9 to 5, the musical adaptation of that, starring Allison Janney on Broadway from West Wing. I enjoyed it so much I cried with happiness while watching the show, Dolly. Can you tell us a little bit about what that experience was like for you?
0: Well, actually, that was the first musical I had ever written. Of course, you know, that was my first movie back. It's been over 30 years now. And, of course, they decided to make it into a musical after 25 years. And so they asked if I would write it, and I said I'd try. And I just got really involved in it. It was one of the great experiences of my life. It was a great adventure, I have to say. And it's still playing now. It's still on the road tour around the United States. And I really just loved the doing it, and I was so close to it because I was so, you know, it was like a first love to me doing the movie, working with Jane Fonda and Lily Tomlin, and so it just seemed to be a natural, and now it gave me the bug, and I'm writing my own life story as a musical now.
2: Oh, really? You're doing your own sort of memoirs in a musical form.
0: Yeah, I think that would be a wonderful way to tell my story. I've been trying to figure out for years, how to do that, so I am going to do that because I did enjoy writing for the stage like that.
1: Yeah, just a bit of advice, don't call it Hello Dolly. There's already a musical called that.
0: Oh, really? Well, maybe I'll call it Hello, I'm Dolly.
1: That's good.
2: That's better.
1: That's a good way to get around
2: what,
1: the copyright.
2: What sort of highlights will you pop in your the story of your life, Dolly?
0: What did you ask me? I'm sorry.
2: What highlights will be in the life of Dolly Parton?
0: There'd be
2: so many.
0: Well, that's true. We'll have to actually go from the humble beginnings and the early days, and we'll hit all the highlights. And we'll do all the music from the part of my life when I worked with the Porter Wagoner Show, the ups and downs of that, the heartache and the joy and the triumphs and all the achievements. So hopefully we'll be able, I thought it would be an easier way with a life as involved as mine has been and as long as I've lived it in the business, that music would be a better way to do it because you can say so much more in a song than you can just in dialogue. So I've written for the last 2 years on songs for that, so I'm really excited about it when it does happen.
1: On Triple J Breakfast this morning, Miss Dolly Parton herself joins us on the line. It's a pleasure to be talking to her. She's going to be coming out to Australia for a world tour. We'll let you know about those dates very shortly. Right now, we're going to go to a song. This is a quite popular amongst our audience, Dolly. This is The White Stripes, a fantastic band covering your classic track, Jolene. Have you had a chance to hear this cover?
0: Oh, I love this record. I just think that's so great that they love my song good enough to record it. They're very popular here in the States. Well, that was White Stripes doing my song, Jolene, right here on Triple J.
1: Yeah,
0: that is funny. Yay.
2: That's the unmistakable voice of Dolly Parton, who is coming to Australia for a tour. 28 years since the last time you hit our shores, and it shows you have been around a long time, Dolly. But for someone who has been in industry so long, you seem to still be on top of all the technology. Can I just say that I've just downloaded the Dolly Parton app to my phone? Was this your idea? How did you get about this?
0: Well, actually, I try to roll with the punches. I try to surround myself with all these young people that are really up on all this high tech. And I was laughing earlier because when I was just a kid back in the early days, we didn't even have electricity. And now here I am. You can just call me Digital Dolly.
2: They go, well, here's my phone. Not just playing your song now, Dolly.
1: There you go. You know, Dolly all the time. Perfect.
3: How's that? The actual voice of Dolly Parton speaking to Triple J before her final world tour. We're not going to play. We heard a little bit earlier in the show of Jack White re-emerging with Jolene earlier this week. But another great band, an Australian supergroup that took out on Jolene in 2018, are the Wilson Pickers. This is a live version.

0: Suzanne Rowe here, and I'm back on your screens for a new season of Take 5. You'll hear extraordinary people share 5 songs that made them who they are today. This week, it's global superstar Shania Twain.
1: Nobody said to, like, not show my belly button.
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1: I'm so happy about it too, because I will never have those abs again. You know what I'm saying?
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That's a tough song to cover. I'll give that an applause as well from the iconic Rock Quiz Band and a couple of Australian icons taking on one of the most famous songs in the world. Troy Cassidaly teaming up with Ella Hooper, of course. Ella Hooper was on Arvo's The Morning We Found Out Dolly Died. You can catch up on her fandom, her devotion, her opinion of a life well lived. Ella Hooper on Dolly Parton on the ABC Listen app. Look up Arvo's. Troy Cassidaly says of Dolly, when Dolly came out in Australia 2011, she brought sunshine and respect to our stage as a masterclass in songwriting and entertaining, a true champion for the working people. Yeah, as I've already said, incredible rags to riches story. Was really incredible at just being famous. She used her platform for good. She kept her private life private and her public life bedazzled. And I think it inspired all of us to be confident on stage. Troy Cassidaly, of course, a Dolly fan too. We also heard an incredible recording from Justin Townes-Earl and Dawn Landers, who were planning to tour together. But sadly, Justin passed away before that song was ever released. It came out in 2021. Do I Ever Cross Your Mind? One of Dolly's most famous duets. Up top, an incredible live version of Jolene by the Wilson Pickers. All male harmonies bringing it home from their album from 2018 called Simply Live with an exclamation mark. I guess it's pronounced live. Actually, when we had Ben Salter from the Wilson Pickers talking about it, he said there was no foregone conclusion whether it was called live or live. So maybe it's pronounced live, which is a sentiment I wish I could say to Dolly. I hope you're flying high through the galaxies, flying at the speed of light on your little sparrow wings. Very soon, in further celebration, you know, we can look back and mourn, or we can dance under a disco ball. Let's look at, around the corner, a little pop dance disco Dolly, so we can flail our limbs a little bit in celebration. You're with Henry Wagons in the Tower of Song. Do share your stories. 0408 345555. Are you a Dolly fan? Feel free to reach out and we can all grieve together. Let's talk now though about one of the best supergroups ever, trio. The Personnel, Emmylou Harris, Linda Ronstadt, and Dolly Parton. Emmylou Harris said that when she and Linda Ronstadt first met in the early 70s, one of the first things they asked each other was, who's your favourite singer, mate? And they both said, at the same time, Dolly. And Emmylou said, what brought Linda and I together was that Dolly Parton was our favourite singer, and Emmylou described Dolly's music as a very pure kind of music, saying they were not inspired only by her voice, but what she represented artistically. And as we've been saying on repeat so many times here in the Tower tonight, she lived a great life. She gave so much. A big narrative this week was how she could have been a billionaire if she wanted to, like other names we will leave unmentioned. She didn't hoard money, she gave it away and used it for good. She was also full of business acumen, so she had enough money to buy a theme park. Yes, she was confident and outgoing enough to have a theme park in her own name. Yet still, behind closed doors, she knew how to be private. What happened behind those walls, we don't know. An absolute sublime example of being famous. She was a saint. She was enigmatic, yet open and prone. How did she do it? As Jack White said, let's give her a sainthood. Let's deify her. Dolly, in her musical ability, let's go back to her abilities as a, you know, amazing musician. Not only was she able to write songs that are going to be covered by others for generations, she was able to interpret
the songs of others like no other as well. So speaking of Trio, her supergroup, let's see them take on a Neil Young classic with style. Tower of Song, Henry Wagons on Double J, simulcast on ABC Country. Disco Dolly coming up soon. Get on that sequin gown.

In the Tower of Song, we're celebrating Dolly Parton's supreme abilities in just about every damn thing, including interpreting others' great songs. Of course, Bob Dylan's Don't Think Twice, It's All Right. Twangy version there from Those Were the Days from 2005. I love her reinterpretation of Help. I've said on this program before, Henry Wagon's at your service, by the way. Hello. I've always said the Beatles are one of the hardest bands to cover. Their songs are so much about them, and it's their versions that you want to hear when you think of a song like Help. Just want to hear the Beatles do it. What's everyone else doing messing around? Well, that's until you hear Dolly Parton's bluegrass version. And I could imagine when you're frying some eggs or sitting on a rocking chair on a porch or, I don't know, frolicking through the park with a picnic blanket, hanging out your sandal, you probably want to hear Dolly Parton's version from Great Balls of Fire, 1979. And chills down spines. Communal spines were chilled by After the Gold Rush, cover of Neil Young, of course, by Trio from their second record from the turn of the century. Dolly Parton, Linda Ronstadt and Emmylou Harris. Their three voices coming together to kind of make a fourth. On the text line 0408 345 555, you've been sending in your Dolly stories. And, you know, I've kind of had to reach for the tissue box a couple of times. I defy anyone not to get goosebumps listening to those three voices singing After the Gold Rush. Chilling from Robert in Illawong. Hello, I used to settle my daughter to Dolly Parton's songs. She loved the beat, especially Coat of Many Colours. I hope you enjoy.

0: anonymous texter.
1: It was an anonymous texter. Leave your name next time. 0408 34 55 55. Hi, Henry. You might want to mention Down from Dover. Yes! Yes, Ricky from Manifold Heights. We're going to get into Dolly's kind of deep songcraft as the show rounds out to the end of the program. Hang tough. Down from Dover, it shows the depth and range of Dolly's talents, written when she was only 18. Gut-wrenching without being maudlin. That's the tightrope I'm talking about. Everyone loves Dolly. She could express manifold emotions all at once, all the time. How did she do it? We can think about it while we're spinning on the dance floor. Tower of Song, Henry Wagons. We're not messing around anymore. Floor fillers are plenty now.

A song from the thick of the 80s, ain't it? It brings a smile to your face. It reminds me of, you know, mornings on video hits, that sort of fuzzy Vaseline-coated lens, Dolly flailing around in fine form. Not only did she have that Appalachian folk sensibility, she knew her way around a pop melody. She knows how to fill the dance floor. Potential new boyfriend from Burlap and Satin, 1983. We also heard Here You Come Again from Katie on X, on Twitter, reaching me at Henry Wagons. I've got my eye on all the social medias. Get in touch with me at Henry Wagons, wherever you damn well please. Here You Come Again, shamelessly sentimental. Indeed it is, the title track from her album from 1977, Up Top, my favourite Dolly disco anthem, Baby I'm Burning, from Heartbreak in 1978. I've been thinking about this. If you want to dive into Dolly's catalogue, Heartbreaker is an awesome, awesome place to start from 78. She had so many records, had such an epic work ethic. You can kind of dip in wherever your genre preferences fit. If you love your bluegrass, you know, The Grass is Blue is incredible, Little Sparrow. If you love the duets, like dive into the Porter Wagner stuff. If you like the 80s pop disco, anywhere, she's got you covered. Dolly Parton lived quite the life, and it's full of incredible, incredible music. We got a text earlier from Ricky in Manifold Heights talking about Down from Dover, and it is an absolutely incredible song. We're going to delve into a few, you know, to cleanse the palate from the 80s production and floor fillers. We're going to dive into some of her more sort of hearty gothic songwriting moments, and Down from Dover is a great, one of her great sort of dark story songs. There's a pregnancy, there's a vanished lover, family exile, and spoiler alert, there is no sentimental rescue at the end. You're in the Tower of Song with Henry Wagons, paying tribute to Dolly Parton. Nice request. Thanks, Ricky. I know.

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a masterclass in song. I don't care if Dolly's singing it in her own expert force or someone like Norah Jones takes it on. Norah Jones thought the song, Dolly's song, The Grass is Blue, was so nice. She recorded it twice. It was first recorded in 03 on Just Because I'm a Woman, The Songs of Dolly Parton, which is a great compilation, by the way, all-star cast. She recorded, Norah Jones recorded it again with her trio Puss in Boots 2019, which is the version we heard just there. We also heard Trio's version of Dolly's song Wildflowers. Dolly, her performance enhanced by Linda Ronstadt and Emmylou Harris. How could it not be lifted? That's a Ghostbusters crossing the streams, and you were sitting there listening to that song as Mr. Stay Puft. What is it? What's that marshmallow man that the Ghostbusters blew up? That was your head being blown off by that rendition of Wildflowers. To take on a metaphor way, way too long. We are paying tribute to Dolly Parton, not the Ghostbusters. Put It Off Till Tomorrow is Ricky Skaggs' cover of a song Dolly wrote with her uncle Bill Owens back in 66. She didn't record it herself until a decade later, interestingly. Put It Off Till Tomorrow, great tune. Up top, Dolly Parton with Down from Dover from The Fairest of Them All from 1970. A great, great folk lilt, that is. What a story. How dark. How awesome. I want to fit in a couple of real authentic Dolly tunes before we say goodbye. Thanks to all. Thanks for the tribute today. 0408 345 55 55. I can't do Dolly justice. I can't do a catalogue justice. She did oh so many things in

song for humanity as a person, the world will forever spin a little differently and not quite shine as bright. We need her at the moment, but I hope she's soaring through a far galaxy as we speak, spreading those sparkles. Let's hear My Tennessee Mountain Home.

Rest in peace, Dolly Parton. Thanks for sharing this episode. It's been an honour to put together this tribute to Dolly Parton's life. It's actually the 500th episode of the Tower of Song tonight. Wasn't planning on doing a big thing, but it's turned into one. I couldn't think of a grander way to celebrate 500 episodes than paying tribute to such a glorious life. You can listen to it again on the ABC Listen app or share this episode with someone who loved Dolly. Head over to the ABC Listen app and relive this playlist and such a masterclass in narrative song. I'll be back same time, same place. Space cowboys, space cowgirls, cosmic cosmonauts of all kinds. How great is Dolly Parton? Much love.

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1: In 2016, Frank Ocean delivered the evocative and haunting sounds of his brilliant second album, Blonde. 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Solo. And still feel just as mysterious 10 years on. 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
1: Hey, this is Daniel Kessler from Interpol. Our new album, This Mirror Weighs a Ton, is this week's feature album on Double J. This next song is The Bird and the Serpent. This song was like, I think we're all very fond of this piece of music and playing it. It has a very driving vibe to it from the moment the song starts. It's just kind of moving forward. And it's like one of those songs that just builds and really releases and then falls back down and then builds back up again. And then when you get to the outro, there's like some unexpectedness in these orchestrations and these instrumentation that we've never used before in our catalog. So that's always very exciting. And Paul's vocals just like crushes it the whole way. He's got some really standout lines, and you really feel his emotional peak in the choruses and so forth. So I love it.

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She's such a little DJ, get that quick. 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
1: Future right in front of me. Damn, I couldn't think of what I wanna be. 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Told me everything I got is all I need. Industry's bugging, I'ma show him something back when I was cooking up a summer week. Younger me is on the rise like he lit a fire.

Want to be the first to hear the brand new album from the Avalanches? Score an invite to an exclusive listening party in Melbourne on Tuesday, September 8th, with the Avalanches spinning their unreleased album, No Bad Memories, in person. The guest list is tight, so head to the Double J website and tell us, in 25 words or less, which Avalanches song best describes you, and you could be hearing the Avalanches' new album, No Bad Memories, before anybody else in the world. Thanks to Double J.

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0: G'day, it's Dylan Lewis, adding a little mischief to your arvos. Think tunes that get you moving. 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
1: You know, this is the circuit of art.
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0: 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Double J. Love you.

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1: In 2016, Frank Ocean delivered the evocative and haunting sounds of his brilliant second album, Blonde. 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Solo. 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

0: Oscar award-winning modern-day Dorothy Dandridge. 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

used all the lotion. I now understand why your ex are trying to cause commotion. Caribbean queen conceived in my little belly ocean. Like to hear your voice when you get to speaking. Hypnotic when we sex, how your water force be leaking. 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Now what you

The Push is turning 40, and they're bringing one seriously stacked party to celebrate. Pushover. 40 years of The Push hit the Royal Botanic Gardens in Melbourne on Saturday, November 21st. With acts like Friends Will Wrong, Killing Heidi, Regurgitator, and more. The twist? Each one of these legends is bringing a special guest on stage too. Think Alex Leahy, Alice Ivy, and Baker Boy. And Triple J Unearthed is looking for one Victoria-based artist to join the bill and kick things off in style. Just upload your best tracks by midnight on Sunday, 20th of September, and you could be sharing the stage with some of the biggest names in Aussie music. Putting the best acts on the biggest stages, Triple J Unearthed.

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Want to be the first to hear the brand new album from the Avalanches? 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The guest list is tight, so head to the Double J website and tell us, in 25 words or less, which Avalanches song best describes you, and you could be hearing the Avalanches new album, No Bad Memories, before anybody else in the world. Thanks to Double J.

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Yeah. 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
1: Hey, this is Daniel Kessler from Interpol. Our new album, This Mirror Weighs a Ton, is this week's feature album on Double J. This next song is Iron City. This is actually the very first song we started working on. And we started with Andrew White, our producer. And right away, Andrew took to it. He added these atmospherics and these sort of like synthetic drum moments. And it felt very exciting. And Paul, that very first day, had the vocal line and actually even had the title, Iron City. And so when things are just coming together like that, you know you're on the right track.
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0: 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This week, it's global superstar Shania Twain.
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Want to be the first to hear the brand new album from the Avalanches? Score an invite to an exclusive listening party in Melbourne on Tuesday, September 8th, with the Avalanches spinning their unreleased album, No Bad Memories, in person. The guest list is tight, so head to the Double J website and tell us, in 25 words or less, which Avalanches song best describes you, and you could be hearing the Avalanches' new album, No Bad Memories, before anybody else in the world. Thanks to Double J.

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We'll let you guys prophesy. We gon' see the future first. 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
1: Erykah Badu and producer The Alchemist confirm there's a full album on the way. 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
1: I'm not going into details. It's too horrible. So horrible that when Bernard Spilsbury examined the residual shambles in the bungalow, he said it was more gruesome than anything even he had ever seen. That, from a great pathologist with unique experience, constitutes a warning not to be ignored.

By strange coincidence, a thunderstorm had been brewing when Maha, doing his grisly work at the bunker, was dealing with the most grisly job of all. The hair, the woman's hair. He had severed it from the trunk, built a huge fire in the sitting room, placed her head upon it. Then, I owe a debt here to Edgar Wallace, who edited the transcript of the Mahan trial. Then the storm broke with a violent flash of lightning and an appalling crash of thunder. As the head of Emily Kay lay upon the coals, the dead eyes opened, and Mahan fled out to the deserted shore. When he nerved himself to return,

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James Blake is coming for his first Australian tour since 2019. With his new album, Trying Times, in hand, he's got a string of East Coast shows this December. Catch James Blake in Brisbane, Sydney, and Melbourne. Plus, Queens of the Stone Age are returning down under for some of their biggest shows ever. They're bringing along some kick-ass supports too, including one of the wildest cold acts of the 90s, Primus, and the unstoppable Tropical F-Storm. Queens of the Stone Age are here from Tuesday, December 8th, hitting venues in South Australia, Tasmania, and then along the East Coast. For dates and info on these tours and more, head to the Double J website.

0: What's the matter? Your chicken tastes like pork? You have triplets instead of twins? Does your food taste plastic?
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2: 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Solo. And still feel just as mysterious 10 years on. 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
1: Hey, this is Daniel Kessler from Interpol. Our new album, This Mirror Weighs a Ton, is this week's feature album on Double J. This next song is Wake Up. It's a very fun song to play. It was a very fun song to rehearse before we started recording it and to record it. I think it's like a song that has different moods to it. The verses have like a very unique rhythm to it. Sam crushed it on this. But then you get to the choruses and it becomes very intimate, sort of like a classic piece of music, like something from like early 60s, like crooner kind of vibes. And then the outro is its own sort of like epic journey.

Australian singer-songwriter Rowena Wise and her band are hitting venues across the country this October. It'll be your first chance to see her perform songs from her freshly released album, Bad Things Feel Good. These mesmerising shows kick off from Friday, October 15. Plus, legendary Australian band The Drones are back for a run of dates. It's their first tour in a decade and we're gearing up for some unmissable live shows. Sydney Garage Rock two-piece The Mess Hall will join them on all dates as a support band. The Drones are hitting stages across the country from August 14, so don't miss out. For dates and info on these tours and more, head to the Double J website.

Karen Ling here, serving up a mouth-watering menu for your lunch. I'm digging in the crates for essential song picks. Deep cuts. And hand-picked classics. The good stuff you forgot you loved. And the new stuff you're about to. All curated for your lunchtime reset. Let me soundtrack your midday with all-time greats and future favourites.

Want to be the first to hear the brand new album from the Avalanches? Score an invite to an exclusive listening party in Melbourne on Tuesday, September 8th, with the Avalanches spinning their unreleased album, No Bad Memories, in person. The guest list is tight, so head to the Double J website and tell us, in 25 words or less, which Avalanches song best describes you, and you could be hearing the Avalanches' new album, No Bad Memories, before anybody else in the world. Thanks to Double J.

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But nobody wants to hear that. They just want the classics. Can't blame them, really. Something special about you.

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darkness and dance until you fall off the earth. Take to your toes and summon the worms. The heron waits patiently, unfazed by self-service checkouts or pouches of tobacco. I know falling in love feels trivial with everything that's going on, but what if we're actually onto something? And then the heron says...

haunted. Lost in a vertical video called Moments Before Disaster Part 4. Stop trying so hard. Your personality has been broken apart and sold back to you in a series of short form clips. The horrors persist, but you are that same child jumping garden to garden. Ice cream dripping between your knuckles. And then the heron says...

Rare aesthetic, reluctant hope core, memories operating on a strict one-in, one-out policy. The young and the dying have the worst philosophies, and you are both but also neither. Nay cheek, nay chance. Never leave the bookies with a smile on your face, and remember that herons wait for no one but themselves. Good things come to those who hesitate. And then the heron says, you'll never be alone. And you gotta be patient.

lotion. I now understand why your ex try to cause commotion. 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Like to hear your voice when you get to speaking. Hypnotic when we sex, how your water force it be leaking. Maybe my description might be reaching while I'm climbing out. I ain't done with you yet. Now what you whining about? While I'm making sure mommy feeling

0: Love Australian music?
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2010 future right in front of me. Damn, I couldn't think of what I wanna be. I can hear my inner child calling me. Told me everything I got is all I need. Industry's bugging, I'ma show him something back when I was cooking up a song a week. Younger me is on the rise like he

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1: In 2016, Frank Ocean delivered the evocative and haunting sounds of his brilliant second album, Blonde. If you could die and come back to life, up for air from the swimming pool. Late night reflections, fragments of memory and conversation are beautifully woven together to form a record that's deeply affecting, wildly ambitious. Solo. And still feel just as mysterious 10 years on. Join me, Kaz Tran, for this week's classic album, Blonde by Frank Ocean. 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

0: This is basic plucking or
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0: Hold down the chord of C. Pluck a fretted bass string with the thumb of the right hand. Then pluck the third, second and first strings all together with the first, second and third fingers of the right hand.

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2: And a very good morning to you. Hello and happy Tuesday. My name is Michael Hing. I've had about 2 hours sleep and I'm ready to frickin' rock and roll. I hope you're having a good morning as well. 0408 345 555 is our text line number. It's the first day of spring. For any animals thinking about, do animals do it in spring? I guess they give birth in spring. So, shout out to anyone on the cusp. More power to you. I've got 3 hours of music for you this morning. Coming up, some Alabama Shakes. New music from them. Can take you back a couple of years to a Kendrick track. New music from Death Cab. New music from Madonna. Right now, the competition to win tickets to and go to our Avalanches listening party is now open. The Double J website is working, and you can 100% go find the form to enter if you're in Nam Melbourne or can get there. Obviously, yesterday, a cover fall on my part, but it's working today. 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The Avalanches, this is from 2020. It's Running Red Lights. Double J.

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That is Melody's Echo Chamber and El Michel's Affair with Daisy. Before that, Genesis Owusu and Kai gave us Human Again. And we kick things off with a classic from the Avalanches back from 2020. That was Running Red Lights. And that Avalanches comp is open now. We are doing a listening party, a Double J listening party for their brand new record. If you go to doublej.net.au, you can enter it, tell us in 25 words or less, which Avalanches song best describes you. It is a game of skill. We'll pick our best ones. I'm not a part of the judging panel. The Boffins will pick the best ones and award people accordingly. Tickets are very, very limited to this tiny space. It's going to be a very intimate evening. The Avalanches are going to be there spinning their brand new record, No Bad Memories. So get along to the Double J website right now. Let's put on 5 minutes of new music from King Giz. This is Alien Metals, Level 5. You're on Double J.

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That is Dollar Bill there by Jack White here on Double J Mornings. Before that, Number One Dads gave us Already Something. New music from them. From last year, we gave you Townies by Wednesday. Jamie Liddell as well. A little bit of Feel Good back from 2008. You're listening to Double J Mornings. And still to come this morning, new music from Epicure. Also, a new track from Fontaines DC. And an absolute belter. One of my all-time favorites from Fiona Apple, a true great of the genre. But right now, I can take you back to 1997, well, almost 30 years ago now, with some Portishead. Groove to this, you're on Double J. Hope you're having a good morning.

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2: Purple hat, cheetah print, dancing on the people, rolled up at the after joint, dancing on the people, people dancing on the people. I got people on the people, people dancing on the people, with the people on the people, smoking CO2. See me, see you dancing on the people, climb up on the booth, hanging from the people on the people. My head is the roof, dancing on the ceiling on the people. I got people on the people, dancing on the people. I got purple.

Station Model Violence there with Leisure on Double J. Before that, Sophie Tucker, Purple Hat. One of the dumbest songs ever written, but pretty fun. But very silly. My name is Michael Hingan. You are listening to Double J Mornings. Coming up soon, an absolute classic from Spiderbait. Also going to put on something from our feature record, new music from Interpol. And Death Cab on the way. Right now, though, let's go back to 1997 and a song that apparently is about feeling bad for using your sexuality to get something. I mean, that is an emotion that is unfamiliar to me as someone who has never, it's never been an option for me. But for Fiona Apple, she had complex feelings about it, and she wrote a Grammy award-winning song. I think truly it's a truly great piece of art. This is Criminal. Probably my favorite Fiona Apple song from her debut record. It's Criminal.

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1: Hey, this is Daniel Kessler from Interpol. Our new album, This Mirror Weighs a Ton, is this week's feature album on Double J. This next song is See Out Loud. This is actually one of the first songs that we started working on. I sent a guitar demo to Paul and he had a pretty strong reaction to it. And then when we got together in a rehearsal room with our longtime bassist Brad, we started building it out and it was pretty exciting to play right away. And Paul had the vocal line not too long afterwards.

Off your feature record, that is See Out Loud by Interpol. The new record is our feature record. All this week, it's called The Mirror. This mirror weighs a ton, and thrilled to be getting new music from Interpol. We also played you in there Fiona Apple and Crib.